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0: Live for the Crowd Pop Power 106.1 True Hip Hop. Time for me to jump into the second independent pick of the week. That's right, the second independent pick of the week. And it's that boy Loco Lowe's with that banger. All that, left, right here on Live from the Crowd Pop. Let's go.
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Dead Fresh. 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

0: Duval, what's up? This Charleston White, your boy, a.k.a. Rat Williams. And whenever I'm in Duval, I'm listening to Shout Out on Live from Crab Pot on Power 106.1, True Hip Hop.
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2: Heard what the big boy say, you heard what the big boy say. And I gotta talk about a point that's really, really aggravating me this week. And I've been doing something for a long time. And I ain't gonna say no names. But if you know a person is coming to a place to do their job and they need to be in a particular place, and every week when they come, you in their way. But you make it like, it's always something with this person. This person always making something. He not the problem. You is. If you know he coming, and he been doing this job for, let's say, 100 weeks. And every week, you in the spot blocking this man from getting where he supposed to be so he could do his job. He ain't the problem. You is. So I want y'all to think about this now. And it don't matter what it is. I don't care if you had a warehouse job, you work for Amazon, you working at Crowley, you got a Twig badge, you working at the port, you a security guard officer, whatever you doing. If somebody is in your way and you just trying to get there to do your job, no, you is not the problem. All right? It ain't you. All right? It's the person in the way. And y'all can take that right there. And I'm going to tell you what you're doing. You're crabbing. So stop all that crabbing.
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7: Yeah, what's up? 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Live from the Crab Pot with Shout Out. Let's go.

It's time to jump into this bangle from B2K. Mileage is the one that they broke on the end of that versus against Pretty Ricky. Yeah, they were trying to start do the little routine. Them boy was off step a little bit. But I noticed the routine when I seen the video. That was the routine. They were trying to get together, but they weren't in the same place. They wasn't, hey, man, you get over here. I'm supposed to be over there. They were doing that thing right there. But the song is a banger. Let's get to it right now.

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2: 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Yeah. 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Yeah. It's been a good Friday, man. Straight up. Can't lie to you.
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0: PVG, boom! Uh-huh, you know what I'm talking about. Yeah, Pinkerville representative. Hey, man, if you get ready to jump into this banger with Rod Wave, 25 right here on live from the Crab Pot. Let's go.
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Live from the Crab Pop Power 106.1 True Hip Hop. Time me to jump into the second spin of the first independent pick of the week. And it's brought to you by who? Elevation Lounge. That's right. Elevation Restaurant and Lounge. 5611 Norwood Avenue. Hottest spot in the city. You want to be in the building. You better be there on Saturdays. That's right. On Saturdays. On Saturday. On Saturday. The turn up is real. Music by DJ Swite. The party pleaser, the crowd pleaser, Mr. Straight Like That, he in the building, and we finna get into this banger right now. Mama, go crazy. That's what they do.

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1: 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And yeah, we're not just pushing music, we're pushing it.

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11: Yo, yo, yo. Shout out Wagwan, Wagwan.
10: Wagwan, my brother. It's good to have you in the building.
11: Yeah, man. You don't know how is I work on working odd.
10: Working, yes, you is.
11: I be thinking I'm the hardest working man in the business.
10: Yeah, right next to me.
11: Especially when it comes to the weekend, you know?
10: That's what I just said, man. I was just telling you, like, the weekends go by so fast because you're constantly doing something. Remote.
11: Yeah, man, every weekend, bookings.
10: Yeah.
11: Never lookings.
10: Yeah.
11: You know, busy.
10: Yes, it's good when the money come. But
11: definitely.
10: When the time is going, sometimes you sit and think about your time.
11: Definitely.
10: You know
11: definitely.
10: What I'm saying?
11: Definitely.
10: Time. Could be spending time with baby Jada, you know what I mean?
11: Yeah, man, yesterday.
10: Well, baby Jada, not baby Jada no
11: time,
10: more.
11: You know? No, not
10: baby
11: anymore.
10: Jada in middle school.
11: Big 13.
10: Yeah.
11: You know, take her book bag and tell her I get ready for school Monday. You know?
10: Monday, yes.
11: Back to school.
10: She going into the seventh, right?
11: Seventh grade.
10: Yeah, correct. Me, her and Taraji, man. I'm down to one.
11: Yeah.
10: I'm down to one. Just one.
11: I'm in once it. Go.
10: But look here. Everybody, all the parents out there know y'all getting ready. You done all your school shopping. You spend all your money. You're dead broke. We got a mix for you to make you forget about all that money you done spent.
11: That's right. Man, I got Cranium coming up. I got TJ, Critical, Silk Boss, and your Dunnor Vibes Cartel.
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10: And you know we always what?
11: Banging!
12: Hello! And Vice, I don't represent, you know. African Vibes Sound.

0: 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But me say God and time long time. Yeah, me say God and time long time.
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0: 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People, tell it to the nation, I'm Mr. Easy, representing for DJ Stylish. Yes, them gyal, Gigi Wina, them gyal, yeah, some Gigi Wina. Gigi Wina, them gyal, yeah, some Gigi Wina. Stylish, we love it, we see you, the gyal, them. Yo, mad move.
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9: Yeah, man, my damn man, Jacksonville. Like me, I say, man, if you can't get there now. You understand? Because it's all about Barbara Janai.

0: 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Get there.
1: And you say 30 years. But you know, last night was also the 30th anniversary for Bigger and J Baby Bash over at Elevations.
0: Wow, that's big. That's big. Yeah. Very big.
1: And then this weekend they gave Bigger
0: the keys to the city.
1: Yeah.
0: You know what I'm saying? Definitely big, man.
1: But why do they always wait till a man go to give him his flowers?
0: That's the art part. That's the hurtful part.
1: Why we can't give us

0: why they could smell him. But we don't talk about the brother till the brother gone, and then it's like, oh, he did so much for me. He did this, he did this. But then why didn't you say that when he was alive?
1: Hurtful, man.
0: You know what I'm saying? It's just crazy. Our city something else, but the country like that. We in a very serious time, very different time, you know?
1: Yeah, definitely.
0: But it was still positive. It was a lot of back to school bashes everywhere. Probably 30.
1: Yeah, I'm
0: on. Know them kids.

0: man. The happy birthday family, to Bigger. You know?
1: And, big up my brother Garfield.
0: Big
1: every
0: up
1: time,
0: Bob.
1: You know?
0: Big up Bob as well, man. Big up Fitzroy. Fitzroy, yeah, you know? Yeah. And I can't forget about Miss Marcia. I can't forget about Yvette. I can't forget about Pat. Gotta make sure the family knows it's love. It's always love. You know what I mean?

0: family, you know what I mean?
1: Rest in peace to Rayon, always.
0: So we are going to speed my ride for the cool runnings, the bigger dunking, and
2: DJ
0: we are done for the whole family, you know what I'm saying? Right now, right now. So until next week, people, do remember to keep the lock right here. Power 106.1. Banging!
1: Bang, bang, bang, bang, bang.
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0: fan of them?
1: Damn, this your boy Shouty. What my name is? And we live in the crowd pack. Where that boy shout at? 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
1: 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That's for all my scammers and my kid money.

0: been Jesus take the wheel moment right here. I can't make this kind of stuff up, man. And I'm just trying to figure out what in the world is they doing to the food, man. What is they doing to the food? Now, it just take a little bit to go, like, you seen all the thing on social media, like, hey, man, take this herb with this herb right here and this vegetable and this right here, and you solve this. Put this herb and some garlic, some ginger, put this together right here, and solve that. I think they just see everybody getting healthy and they coming to them doctors for them pills, and they just trying to poison it. Now they talking about the eggs. Then they were talking about the meat. They saying something about the beef. It could get in the beef. Now the salmonella gonna get in the eggs. I'm there like, man, well, we can't drink the water. They boiling up all the water with AI. Every time you get AI to do one of them little stinking flyers y'all getting made, y'all know y'all boil up a whole bottle of water just on one fly. So imagine people talking about they did a whole 30-minute YouTube thing with AI. Think of how much water they done boiled up. So we gonna be out of water, can't eat fruits and vegetables, everything else seedless, they playing with the meat. Come on, man. What is y'all trying to do to it? And I seen something on social media say if you take all of the seeds and stuff and only the rich got it, that's when the fun start. Who having fun? You can't do nothing if everybody dead. Come on, man. Jesus take the wheel.
1: Would you like the entire hip-hop culture right in your hands? This ain't just-

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17: 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Rat Williams. 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

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That was Gunna and Chris Breezy. Get ready to jump into another banger right back to back with that boy T.I. with Motivation. 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

0: 40 with such shebang. All of my ops, they diss. Please don't put me to the test. They tryna get back on the net. I'm tryna get back in the flesh. Yeah.
1: 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That was that boy BBL Drizzy. That $400 million man. That boy got $400 million from that last deal, boy. $400 million. I ain't say $400,000, boy. I ain't say $4 million. I ain't say $40. But I said $400 million. But look here. The house he built, all that's good. That's all, you know what I'm saying? All that money that I made back, everything good. Everything is good, okay? Y'all don't go nowhere. If you go pay some bills, be right back right after this message right here.
2: 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And yeah, we're not just pushing music. 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

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Man, time for me to get up out of D-double-O-R, man. Appreciate y'all for checking in, rocking with me. Checking out the new music that I broke this week, boy. Hey, remember, Duval. Man, y'all show love out there, man. Show some love to somebody. If you ain't showing love, man, you're hating. Okay? If you ain't showing love, you're hating. So I need y'all to not be hating. Not hating on each other. It's enough hating going on, man. It's enough hating going on for us around this country than for us to be hating on each other. You hear me? It's enough of it already. Show some love to your brother, man. All right. I'm out D-double-O-R. Remember, the OG always told me all problems are solved with prayer and money.

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This is where the streets meet the speakers, where trending music lives and the hottest upcoming artists. And yeah,

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Y'all ready? 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

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I'm coming.

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Just straight pressure. Uh-huh. From the gym to the whip, from the crib to the late-night grind, we move how you move. Stream the music. 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And yeah, we're not just pushing music, we're pushing experience.

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1: Take pressure off the spine. I'm John Morgan of Morgan & Morgan. 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Injured? 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

0: 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The decision of the WJGL HD2 management and the interpretation of these rules is final. 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WJGL HD2, its representatives, agencies, and employees are not responsible for any liabilities arising directly from or indirect from the award and or use of the prize. Additional rules may be added for specific contests at the discretion of the station. 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

0: Good morning. It's Dee Dee in the morning and welcome to the show on this Monday, August 10th. I see Trey G. Good morning, Trey G.
1: Hey, good morning. Good morning. Happy Monday.
0: And I see comedian JJ Williamson.
2: Good morning. Good morning. Good morning. Good people.
0: All right, everyone. We must talk about this on this Monday. Guess what it is? On this Monday, August 10th, it's vlogging day, if I can say it.
1: Shout out to bloggers.
0: No. Vlog. Vlog. Oh,
1: vlog. Vlogging
3: with
1: day.
3: A V. Mm-hmm.
1: Okay, right on.
0: It's vlogging.
1: Shout out to bloggers. Yeah. You know, people don't really do that no more, though, just because Blogging took over so much. Vlogging ain't even a thing really no more.
0: Well, wait a minute. Is blogging what it started out? Because remember, blogging used to be people used to write all the time. Now blogging is all video, isn't it?
1: Yeah, I guess.
0: Almost, right? I mean, I'm just curious. I don't know. Hell. Hey, they didn't just combine.
1: No, you're right.
0: Hey, Trey, they just combined vlogging and blogging together. It is what it is. Now they narrate.
1: Yeah, pretty much.
0: All right, fine. It's National Lazy Day.
1: Ooh, I like that one.
3: I love a lazy day.
0: Me too. Mm. Mm. World Lion Day. Mm. National Spoil.
1: Now you gotta be specific. You gotta be specific on that one. Lion Day, is it the animal or are you talking about the action?
3: That's The animal.
0: The animal.
3: Okay.
1: The animal. Oh, the animal.
0: Yes. Right. National All Spoil right. Your Dog Day. Shouts at my dog, Dak. Shouts out to him. And then Update Your Bio Day today.
1: Update your bio.
0: All right. Now let's celebrate birthdays. You know we do that on the show.

0: Mm-hmm.
1: Oh, okay.
2: All right. Yeah.
0: Any scene. Kenny Lattimore's son.
2: Is he really?
0: Yeah.
2: Oh, Kenny wow. Lattimore. I didn't know that.
0: Yeah.
2: All right. All right. Here we go. We could cut off 50 Cent now that we've heard him.
1: I'll tell you. Oh my God. They played the remix, the original, the radio version, the NLP, the snippet.
2: He did. All right, here we go, everyone. Here we go. We kick the show off with early morning memes. Mine just says this. Mine says, I realize I don't like unsure energy. Clarity is everything. Pick a side. There you go.
0: That's a good one. That's a good one. Alright, mine is for all the ladies out there who be lying to the fellas. Mine says, OMG, I'm just not seeing this. Girl, if you don't get off my phone.
2: But sometimes I really do.
0: Yeah.
1: Alright, here we go. And I know everybody probably went through this in your household. If you unplug the Wi-Fi box for 1 second, the whole house will act like they about to die. You'll see people come out their room you ain't never seen before.
2: All right, I like it. That was a good one right there. That's how we kick the show off with early morning memes. Now coming up this morning, you guys, we're gonna tap in with Ash Cash, getting your money right with Money Making Mondays. Plus, we got a dope discussion that we cannot wait to talk to you about. That's on the way. And then also, we're gonna drop some money in your pockets with $1,000 minute game. Here we go. It's about to be a great week, y'all. Great Monday. It's Dee Dee in the morning.
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0: All right, listen, let's have a conversation right now. JJ, I need you to pay attention because Trey told me this. We were sitting there and we were in the break room the other day. And, you know, Trey and I get into these debates all the time about, about, you know, the artists that are here today. And then, you know, some of our greats and the icons and the legends, right? So, but Trey said that he believes like right now, some of the most beautiful women that we know are like the rappers, the singers and all that kind of stuff, right?
1: Yeah. Not only do I believe it, but I have hard proof at this point, right? There was a list that came out that I wanted to run across you that basically says that, look, we got to admit it. If we're talking face cards, this is the prettiest generation of R&B singers, female rappers too, ever in the game. We got to kick it off just like this. They kicked it off with my girl, SZA. They said SZA was one of the tops, and I got to agree with that one. Now, switching it over a little bit to the female rappers with a good face card, you can't put anybody else at the top but Latto.
0: Latto is beautiful. I think she's so pretty. And you know what I love about Latto? I was so happy she stopped wearing the getup almost, right?
1: Yeah.
0: Like, she went more natural. She went back to just who she is, the natural face.

0: 12. You know, that's Jason Tatum, old lady.
1: Yeah.
2: Have
1: I
2: we
1: like
2: seen,
1: that.
2: Hey, hold on a second. A side note. Have we seen Jason Tatum and Ella Mai's baby yet?
0: No.
2: I bet that baby is light.
0: No. We did see him. We did see him. He was on FaceTime with Jason Tatum's mom. He had posted that one time.
2: What did he look like? Was he clear?
0: He was very bright. He had a lot of hair.
1: Yeah.
0: He had a lot of hair.
2: Them two light skins. Okay, go ahead.
0: These are the prettiest rappers and female singers with the best face card. Young Miami made the list.
2: Yeah, okay.
0: Young Miami definitely
2: JT
0: made the
2: didn't?
0: List. No. JT did not make the list, unfortunately.
2: Oh, okay.
0: Mariah the Scientist made the list. Summer Walker made the list. I think Summer is very, and she is beautiful. Now, she looks
1: that's
0: different.
1: That's DD favorite.
0: Facts.
1: That's DD favorite.
2: No, you know, I like her
1: when
2: music.
1: When Summer Walker in concert, DD break her neck to go get tickets.
2: Now, hold on. Let me defend myself, JJ. Number one, I like her music and everything else. It was just I had seen her one time at Essence Fest a couple of years ago, and it was like a struggle concert now.
0: Oh,
2: but
0: God.
2: But I heard that she worked with Teyana Taylor. She's gotten better. Everybody's saying she's much better in concert, I hear.
1: Okay.
2: So I'm going to give her one more time. I'm going to give her another chance. Okay.
1: Okay.
0: All right. She better not. One of Didi's actual personal favorites, Dolce, also made the top
2: I
0: of
2: love
0: the
2: her.
1: I like
2: I
1: it.
2: Love her. The like most talented female rapper, artist, singer, dancer. Dolce, so talented. Love her.
0: That pretty chocolate skin. My God.
2: Yep. Yes. Flawless.
0: Shout out, Dolce. Now, these are the top three who actually made the list. Jhené Aiko. She comes in at number three. Top
2: beautiful.
0: Of the list.
2: Beautiful. Yeah. You know what? She sings the way she looks to me. Jhené Aiko, you know, she sings so sexy, sensual, soft, right, beautiful. Right. She looks exactly like she sings to me. I think Jhené is, I love her. Love her.
0: Unless she's talking about eating stuff like groceries, yes, you are correct. Unless she's talking about eating stuff like groceries, then yes,
2: I'm not talking about her lyrics, her voice.
0: All right, these are the top two female singers now with the best face card in the game. Coco Jones, the newly married.
2: Yes, beautiful, cute, beautiful, lovely. I love her. I can see her face card because it's natural. She looks like she's natural and done nothing to her face.
0: Thanks. I ain't gonna lie. Donovan Mitchell is a lucky man. You
1: ain't
0: hear
1: he
0: me?
1: Though.
0: Lucky man, boy.
1: Yo.
0: Now, they say the number one artist with the best face card in the game has to go to none other than Miss Kalani.
2: Really? Yeah, I can see
0: I'll
2: that.
0: I let your body decide.
2: She got those beautiful dimples, nice smile. The eye, she's beautiful. Yo. I think she is beautiful.
0: Shout out to Kalani.
2: Yep.
0: Shout out to Kalani,
1: I like
0: man.
1: It. I like
0: That's
1: it.
0: Why I think this generation has the best face card of female rappers and singers. I'm just saying, man.
2: All right. I like it. Well, thank you for that, Trey. Appreciate it. JJ, do you agree?
1: I like it. Especially Kalani and Dolce. So I like that.
2: You know what? Coming up next week, you know what? We gotta get the icons then. We gotta see who had the most beautiful faces because I'm going, your icons, you're gonna have to put a Janet Jackson out there. Remember?
1: Yes.
2: Janet
1: absolutely.
2: Would be one. Yep. And who else,
0: Whitney.
2: JJ? Whitney.
0: Whitney.
1: Yeah,
0: Houston.
1: Whitney would be up there. Janet, Whitney.
2: Ooh. All right. Well, listen.
0: Stop.
2: Okay.
0: Stop.
2: Well, we can work on that. We can work on that. Okay. All right. Thank you for that, Trey. It's DD in the morning.
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0: Good morning, Dee Dee in the morning. Guess what? We're all here. There is Trey G, comedian J.J. Williamson. We were talking to Sean. Sean, you still there, right? Sean?
1: Yes.
0: Okay, I wasn't sure now. So Sean, he hit us up. Sean said he wanted to be on Date Fail. And he said he went on a date with a girl. He saw her on his friend's IG page. The friend set him up. They go out on a date, right? Am I getting this right now, Sean? Y'all go out on a date.
1: Yes.
0: You had a great time. You don't think you did anything wrong. Sean said he looks good. On a scale of 1 to 10, he's about a 10 and a half. He says she listened and everything else. Now, his whole thing is he thinks she's married. He thinks she must be married because there's no way that she would not be attracted to him and block him. She's blocked him, everybody. And he doesn't understand why. So guess what, Sean? We're going to call her. You be quiet, please.
1: Okay.
0: If you can. Here we go.
2: Hello?
0: Hi, is Carrie there?
2: Yeah, this is Carrie.
0: Hey, Carrie, it's Dee Dee from the radio station along with Trey G and comedian J.J. Williamson. Hey. How you doing?
2: Oh, I'm doing good. What's going on?
0: Comedian J.J. Williamson has a friend who said they went on a date with you. We wanted to know if we could talk to you about it.
2: Yeah, you can.
0: Okay, well, he says his friend is a guy named Sean.
2: It was a nice date. Like, before we went out, he seemed super nice. We were having a good time, vibing. He was texting me back fast. Like, I was super into him. And then when we went on the date, he was just so rude. Like, he constantly, anything I would say, he was one-upping me. He had something better every single time. He also, like, cut me off all the time, which is such a turn-off on me. Like, for instance, like, he asked me what kind of car I drove, and I told him I drove a Honda Accord. And then he was like, well, I had a Honda Civic. By the time I was 15, I paid for it myself cash. And I'm like, first of all, I don't believe that. But second of all, like, why? Like, you asked me the question. It felt like he was, like, set me up. And, like, he would do that with, like, everything. Like, he asked me, like, where I like to vacation. And I was like, oh, I go to Hawaii once a year. And then he'd be like, well, I go to Dubai quarterly, and I have a penthouse in Dubai.
0: Okay. Hey, Carrie, that's all you needed to say. I get it now. I feel you. As a woman, that is a big turnoff. It's almost like he was bragging a little bit. At the same time,
2: yeah. He
0: was trying to impress you, but you're like, I'm not impressed by this. Like, just have a regular conversation.
2: No, totally. I mean, like, he might be confident. I don't know, whatever you want to call it, but it just was, like, too much. Like, I could probably be like, I had a bologna sandwich. He'd be like, well, I had a steak sandwich 2 years ago. Like, I can't.
0: Every
2: single day.
0: Yeah. Well, listen, I got to be honest with you, Carrie. I'm going to be totally honest right now. He liked you. He thought that you guys had a great date. He really, really liked you a lot. He wanted to go out on another date with you because he reached out to us and went on the date. And he is actually on the line right now. He's here on the phone. Hello, Sean. You can now have your answer, Sean.
3: Man, are you serious, Doug? So you got mad because I'm relating to you? I'm just because what I did was better than what you did. That don't make no sense.
0: So I take it if I said I would pay for you guys to go on another date, you're not going.
2: I mean, I'll go by myself if you want to pay for my dinner or something.
3: Wow, really? You going to do me
2: really
3: like that?
2: I don't want to go with Sean.
0: Yeah, okay, Sean, she don't want to go on a date. We were going to pay for it and everything. It's a wrap, sir. In the future, though, for real, Sean, I mean, I'm kind of with Carrie on this. Figure out how to have a conversation. Yeah, just how to have, a good dialogue and try to have some interest in other people a little bit, okay?
3: I'm just going to date more interesting people.
4: Oh, wow.
0: All right, on that note, Carrie, Sean, you hear everything was going down. They're not going out. Give it up for Sean and Carrie.
5: Yay.
0: It's Dave Vail. It's Dee Dee in the morning.
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0: All right. I like that. I like everything that's going on. I can tell JJ you like this song, but I got to stop everything right now. If you are looking for something to do, maybe you need to have a date night. I got the perfect date night for you. Watch JJ Williamson's special on YouTube, and it's called Overlooked. Right now, JJ has topped, what is it, 100,000 views already, right?
1: Absolutely. I've topped 100,000. This thing is still growing. So if you're missing out, subscribe to my YouTube at The Real JJ for the Sip. Check out my comedy special, Overlook. You won't be disappointed.
0: I saw JJ. He has been on everybody's podcast. You've been everywhere promoting this, and it's done really well for you. But again, you want to have a date night, sit in, watch something, and laugh your butt off. Have to be JJ Williamson's Overlooked, all right? Make sure you go to YouTube, watch it, subscribe to his channel. Let's get into our hot topics, though, y'all, because JJ, have y'all heard the new grading system they're claiming is going on in schools? Has anybody heard this?
2: Oh no.
0: What an A means. Have y'all heard what an A means now?
2: Oh,
0: what
2: God.
0: That grade looks like. Let's get into our
3: Welcome to the chat. Hot topics. They chat. Only on DD in the morning.
0: All right, this hour of the show being brought to you by Sherwin-Williams. Shop the Sherwin-Williams Super Sale and get 40% off paints and stains August 7th through the 13th. Guess what they're now saying in school right now? Guess what they're claiming that an A is? According to this, now I don't know what this is. They said this is public school grading scale now, has gone viral. They said an A. What did it used to be back in the day? A 90 on up, right?
1: A 90 on up,
0: Guess what it is today? An A is an 84.
2: I know you lying.
0: An 84 to 100.
2: Oh, this is easy.
0: That's an A.
2: This I would have been salutatorian and valedictorian.
0: Okay. Oh, it gets better, Trey. A B is, guess what? A 64 to 84.
2: Oh, boy. Come on.
0: Okay. I don't know how real this is or not, because when I was a kid, 64 was a D.
2: Yeah, big facts.
0: Okay, you ready what a C is? This is so below the bar. This is such the lowering the bar. I don't know what to do. Your C. You ready for your C?
2: Yeah, come on.
0: A C score is a 44.
2: Oh,
0: it was 64.
1: I would have gave the speech at your graduation then.
2: JJ, look. JJ, I would have been teaching the class. You would have been my TA.
1: Yeah, for real.
0: Okay, and then here's what a D is, they claim. A D is a 24% to 44.
1: Oh, I would have definitely been on the podium.
2: Stop it. This can't be.
0: I don't know if it's true or not, y'all. And they said an F is 0 to 24, but a D is 24 to 44. Boy, that was nothing but an F back in the day. That was straight.
2: I ain't gonna lie to you. The bar is in hell if that's the case.
1: If that's the case,
2: we ain't got no chance. We'll never go to the moon again.
0: No, ever. If this is the bar that they are setting these kids at, it's crazy. I just wanted to get that out there. I said, there's no way. Now, let's talk about the thing that everybody's been talking about. That would be ASAP Rocky speaking on him and Rihanna's relationship. Now, what is he talking about here?
2: Yeah, you know, ASAP was talking about Rihanna and giving her her flowers, actually, with Jason Lee. This podcast has been going viral for like all week, but now he's talking about how down to earth Rihanna is, but we kind of already
4: know. One thing I could say about my woman that people don't know, she a real ass bro.
5: That's.
4: She not one of these Hollywood motherfucking, like, you know, newbies or whatever the case is. No shade to nobody. She really is a strong black woman, and she held me down even when I was at my lowest.
6: How do you go from being a nympho to being locked in with one person, building a family, out the streets?
4: It wasn't really no other broad that could match me that I felt like. This don't got nothing to do with her accolades or her money. The truth of the matter is, when my dad died, she was there for me. When I got locked up in Sweden, she was there for me. When the rally happened, she was there for me. Every time I'm at my lowest and darkest place, or rather if we just friends platonically or we in a couple relationship, she always fucking there for me, bro.
0: Wow. That's nice.
2: I remember, though, too, when he actually got acquitted for that trial when he was accused of shooting his friend. The first person who arms he jumped into was Rihanna.
0: Really?
2: Yeah, they had video of it. First person who arms he jumped in with Rihanna. So shouts out to her being a rider, bro.
0: I love that they got a real relationship. Yeah, I'm really happy for them. I really am. And, you know, I got to talk about this. I'm really happy for this woman. You know, you talked about it earlier, Trey, and that would be Keke Palmer, you guys.
2: Oh, yeah.
0: I've been sitting here thinking about this girl. This little girl did really, really well. Remember when she was going through some serious issues with her ex? Remember that? Yep. The father of her child, and she had to deal with that. She came back bigger, stronger, better, everything. And she just got that nice ass job where she's now getting ready to take over. What is it? The Voice, right?
2: Yeah, The Voice for actually Carson Daly. She's taking over for him. She said to host a celebrity version of The Voice is what they said. Carson actually tweeted out, or he posted on his Instagram, "Hi, friends. So today we announced our upcoming celebrity version of NBC's The Voice. Kiki Palmer will be taking over the hosting duties. She's perfect." And he said that he was grateful that she carved out time in her busy career to help them out.
0: Because she's doing it all, from a podcast to acting to hosting to dancing to singing to, like, what's wrong, JJ?
1: Hold on. Is this Kiki agent? You hiring?
0: Exactly.
1: I mean, I know I ain't got no name, but I mean, whatever you can get, man, you working the hell out of her.
0: Amy. $2 million the girls go get paid. Shouts out to her. 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
1: It's Didi in the morning on this Monday, August 10th. All right, let me tell you something right now. I got to check in with Trey G to find out what's trending with Trey.
2: Hey, so what's trending, man? At first, it was the lettuce from Taco Bell. Then it was the jalapenos from Chipotle. Now you can add eggs to the list. They say about 1.5 million eggs have been recalled in the United States due to a salmonella outbreak is what they have said.
1: Damn it.
2: Ain't no hope for us.
1: No.
2: I'm so sorry.
1: What can we eat? That's going to be the question. What can we eat?
3: I think the only thing we're going to be able to eat is our trick-or-treat candy.
2: Facts.
1: And we can't eat. Hold on a second. And we can't even eat that. Remember, we got to inspect it.
3: Yeah. Damn.
2: Facts.
3: Oh, so God.
2: You can even almost add water to the list at this point without the water hacking that's been going on here lately.
1: Yeah.
2: You can almost add water to the list, but they say eggs are added because of a salmonella outbreak. So
1: let me just say something. Folks been talking about soul food for years, talking about they got the scraps and they didn't learn how to make. Guess what, everybody? You about to start eating soul food in America.
3: Yeah.
1: Yep. Hey, America, come on over here and eat this soul food with us. All right.
3: Hey, you know, they always say black people use too much seasoning. Well, damn it, we're trying to kill all the germs.
1: Not the germs. All right. Listen, coming up, we got the five things you need to know to start your day. Next, it's DD in the morning.
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0: Power 106.1. Happy morning, downtown and San Marco. Wishing you a dope and positive day ahead. All right, listen, good morning and welcome to the show. It is Monday.
1: Hey.
0: In the morning, everybody is here. Good morning to Trey G.
2: Hey, good morning, good morning.
0: And good morning to comedian J.J. Williamson.
3: Good morning, good morning, good morning, good people.
0: Let's get right into the five things you need to know to start today, fellas, on this Monday.
4: The five things you need to know right now on Didi in the Morning.
0: Say it ain't so, one of my favorite foods, a jalapeno. Y'all know I like spicy. Look. I can't eat nothing. You know, Trey already told us, what was it now, Trey? There's a new recall. Not only
2: on eggs.
0: On eggs.
2: Yeah.
0: We can't drink our water.
3: No lettuce.
0: Yeah. We can't eat Taco Bell. We can't eat Chipotle. And more recall on some jalapenos.
5: The recall of jalapeno peppers linked to a salmonella outbreak is expanding. Grocery chains are now recalling foods with the jalapenos in them, including wraps, burritos, and salads. The 18 products were sold at stores including Kroger, HEB, Walmart, and Albertsons, with use-by dates between August 3rd and August 16th. Meanwhile, Taylor Farms, the company already linked to the lettuce-based parasite outbreak, is recalling products with jalapenos, including guacamole and salsa.
2: Yeah, I heard about that.
0: Man.
2: Yeah, it's bad out here.
0: Yes, it is.
2: It's bad out here. You ain't going to be able to eat nothing at this point.
0: Why hear somebody talking about we need to learn how to grow our own food this morning?
2: Yeah.
0: Said, yeah, y'all better get out here and start learning how to grow your own food.
2: Yeah. It's a dude on Instagram. His name, Brother Shabazz. He teach you how to grow your own food. He teach you how to read food, basically.
0: What's his name?
2: Brother Shabazz is his
0: Let
2: name.
0: Find Brother Shabazz.
3: I don't know if I trust no man named Brother Shabazz.
2: Damn. If you can't trust Brother Shabazz, then who can you trust?
0: I'm going to tell you what Brother Shabazz is going to have you out there growing. Yams.
3: Okay. Yeah. Mustards. Collard. Okra.
0: Yep.
3: Going to be some okra. Your squash.
0: Yep, that too.
3: Yeah. Everything we think is going to be, healthy.
0: Yeah,
3: you know, I asked ChatGPT, what can we eat now? He said, unavailable. ChatGPT don't know. We're in trouble.
0: Unavailable.
2: All
3: right, ladies and gentlemen, let's talk about the WNBA. Let's talk about my girl, Caitlin Clark. She's been in the news the last couple of weeks, almost a month, but, you know, complaining about fouls and everything. Well, she receives her eighth technical foul against the Chicago Sky. Now, if you get eight technicals, that means you got to sit out one game.
2: Damn.
3: Well, the
2: Draymond Green.
3: Yeah, Draymond Green. Yeah, she's the Draymond Green of the WNBA. Well, the WNBA league, they decided to take it back. They rescinded on it, so she can play the next game.
0: Oh, nice.
3: Why they rescinded, I don't have no clue.
0: Because she's the star of the league.
3: Because she's probably the star. I was thinking about that. So she won the stars, man. But, yeah, she got a little love from the WNBA, man. So now she just got seven technicals.
2: Yeah, okay. Caitlin been getting a lot of flag too about complaining
3: a lot.
2: Trying to drop
3: lately.
2: Fouls and stuff.
3: A lot. We'll see.
2: Yeah, so can we talk about 50 Cent real quick?
0: Oh, Lord.
2: You know, 50 Cent had a concert in one of them cities the other day, and he actually honored the people at the Burger King down the street from his concert venue for staying open. He gave somebody in the building $50,000 just for staying open late. Yeah. There was a dude in there that worked in there. He said, look, you know what's funny? My name is Power, and you got a show called Power.
0: So he was trying to get that money?
2: He was trying to get some money.
0: Definitely
2: trying to get some money, man. We got to talk about Drake as well. Drake done took up streaming.
0: Has he?
2: Yeah, is what it sounds like. He was talking about the other day how he hates the term tricking.
6: Tricking has a negative connotation to it, like you're doing something for somebody for something in exchange.
7: Expectations in return, yeah. Feel it.
6: It's just nice to make somebody else feel good. Like, you know, like Jordan. Jordan is such a bright spirit with so much electric energy. And I just like seeing her feel good. I like seeing all these women feel good. Thank you. Oh, shit, I didn't know she was still here.
7: You can't.
6: But yeah, no, I love seeing people feel good. And that might do something for you in life more than trying to get that watch, get that whip for yourself. You know, fill that bank account up. It's always good to have personal goals, but do something for somebody else. You might feel a little more than strapping a watch to your wrist or driving that new car or moving into that new place. I know those are important things, too. Quality of life is important, but you start to do things for other people. You go home. Even if you're lonely, even if you had a rough day, a tough day, you'll sit there and think, damn, I know somebody else is feeling real good, so.
2: Mm. Oh, yeah, wow. Drake said, don't call it tricking, just call it doing something nice for somebody. And that's okay.
0: I agree. Very nice.
2: He's tricking like a mug.
1: He really is.
2: He's trying to clean it up.
0: Yeah, he is.
2: But he's tricking. Like, you buy a woman a house just off of a couple encounters, you tricking.
0: Yeah,
2: you're
0: tricking. Broken bag, and that's $15,000 on up.
3: And you just met him.
0: Yeah.
3: Tricking.
0: You tricking, Drake. All right. Hey, listen, those are five. Now, we need somebody to play our $1,000 minute game. This is where we answer, or actually ask you, 10 trivia questions. You get them right, we give you $1,000. Hold on, this is a great exchange for y'all. Did y'all not realize this?
2: You only
0: got to work 1 minute, and then we give you $1,000 if you answer something right.
2: Yeah.
0: Play our game right now. Play our $1,000 minute game at 817-633-1045 or 833. Talk to Dee Dee.
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0: Power 106.1, True Hip Hop. The vibes are always real with Dee Dee in the morning. Hey, good morning, everybody. It's Dee Dee in the morning. There goes comedian J.J. Williamson, Trey G. We're going to play our $1,000 minute game. We got us a contestant. Guys, according to this, what is the most borrowed item in the United States?
1: Money.
0: Nope.
2: A pen?
0: Yep. Dang, that was a good answer. Why'd you figure out a pen?
3: Because in this room, it seemed like everybody steals your pen.
1: Shout damn out to Breeze.
0: Breeze, our producer Breeze will pick up your pen.
3: I was going to say his name.
0: Oh, my God. You talk about the pen,
1: And look, you don't even have to be out of the room. He'll get it right in front of you.
0: Hold on. Somebody stole my pen now.
3: See? Told you.
0: I started out with a blue pen.
3: They didn't steal it. They borrowed it.
0: Look at JJ.
1: Mine on my shirt.
0: Okay, let's get it. Here we go.
4: You got the answers.
5: Like
4: you
5: a
4: got
5: net.
4: That brain. $1,000 all for you with the $1,000 mini game. Exclusively on Dee Dee in the morning.
1: This gonna mess around and be the new jury.
0: What? Putting your pen right there? So did you understand? JJ took his pen and put it up around his collar. You ever see people who do that?
1: Yeah.
0: Now? They hang it right there?
1: Hang it right there, yeah.
0: Mm-hmm. Hey, good morning, Hillary. How are you?
6: Morning.
0: Good morning.
6: I'm doing great. How about you?
0: Wonderful. This is Hillary, right? Do you have a hobby?
6: I like to sew and chill with my family.
3: Can you make me a Gordon Gartrell?
6: I could try.
3: All right. That
0: so you do, can, are you that good, though, Hillary? You can make yourself some clothes or other people?
6: Yeah, what? I can definitely get you, like, sized up and get you something going, yeah.
3: Do you knit as well?
6: No.
3: I love to find me a woman that knit. You know what I mean?
0: I wish I would look up and trade with a 23-year-old girl sitting around knitting. I'm going to be like, nah.

0: Hillary?
1: Hey, Hillary, let's get this money, man, so you can also get you some more yarn. Now, look, if you don't know the answer, please say pass. We got time. Trust me, we're going to come back to it, all right?
0: Okay.
1: Let's get this early morning money. Which state have you always wanted to take a trip to?
0: New York.
1: Okay, which state are you trying to avoid visiting or living in?
0: Ooh, Maine.
1: Okay, yeah, that's mm-hmm. good. Which TV channel could you watch Jimmy Kimmel talk show on?
0: ABC.
1: There it is. Taylor okay. Townsend is a star athlete in which sport?
0: Football, basketball, baseball, soccer, tennis.
1: There it is. Tim Walz is the governor of which state?
0: Florida. Minnesota.
1: There it is. How old is NFL player Stephon Diggs?
0: 25, 26, 27, 28, 29, 30, 31, 32.
1: What was the fifth question I asked you? The fifth.
0: Tim Walz.
1: Yep, there it is. Who on the morning show always wear two watches?
0: Crazy.
1: There it is. When it comes to hip hop, what does cream stand for?
2: You were doing so good. You got eight in a row.
1: Rolling.
2: You got eight in a row. Y'all couldn't get to 9 and 10.
0: Yeah.
2: So you got 8 out of 10. 8 out of 10. When you missed, you only got to this one. When it comes to hip hop, what does cream stand for? Cash rules everything around me. You got 8 out of 10. You're going to get $10 every correct answer. We added up as $80. You spun the wheel, got extra $10. $90.
1: So thankful. That's a lot of yarn.
2: $90. Why don't you do me a favor, Hillary? Tell everybody the show that I gave you a shot at $1,000.
0: DD in the morning.
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4: Good morning, Dee Dee. This is Sean Knight with your Duval download. 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Also, Wanda P was out for DJ Squally and Ray's annual back-to-school giveaway festival on Saturday, where they assisted in getting the kids and local families ready for the first day of school. Also, residents in Duval County and surrounding areas will be exercising their political power and casting their ballot as early voting has begun now through August 16th between the hours of 10 a.m. and 6 p.m. at 24 early voting locations across Jacksonville. 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A mix of clouds and sun with a chance of an isolated thunderstorm in the afternoon with a high of 92. 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

0: All right, good morning to everybody crossing the Dames Point Bridge. Drive safe and have a solid day, all right? It's Dee Dee in the morning.
1: Here's another Mad Minute prank call.
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0: Tiff, you hit us up and you said you're going to make somebody mad. Who are you going to make mad?
3: My mom, Beverly.
0: What are you going to tell your mama, Beverly?
3: I'm going to tell her that the teacher keep messing with my son.
0: Okay.
4: Hello?
3: Hey, mama.
4: Hey.
3: Okay, I need to talk to you because I'm having some problems. I'm up here at the school talking to Andrew's teacher. So she keep moving his clip back and forth. And I keep asking her, well, why are you moving his clip? Like, you're not putting it on his report that he's been in trouble or nothing like that. Why do you keep moving his clip? And I'm just like, I don't know what to do. So I'm just like,
0: I can't believe that you
3: need to call
0: your
3: mama and have you talk to her because I don't know what's wrong with this lady.
0: I can't believe that you got to call your mama. Aren't you a grown-ass woman? Are you a grown-ass woman? Why you call your mama?
4: Is that the teacher?
0: Did you want me to talk to her?
4: Hello?
0: Hello, this is Mrs. Berry.
4: Yes, ma'am. But first of all, my name is Beverly.
0: Well, hi, Beverly.
5: Put some respect on my name.
4: Because I don't know what's going on with you and my daughter.
0: Beverly, you want to talk to me about some respect? Is that what you said?
5: Put some respect on my name.
4: Can I just, stay without you cutting me off?
0: If you don't be quiet.
4: I'm not using profanity with you, nor am I raising my voice.
0: You are. You were raising your voice at me, and I told you I am the teacher, and I'm telling you what's going on with this child. He is neglected at home, and at this point, I'm going to put him on red.
4: I don't know who the f*** you are, and I don't really give a damn about who you are.
0: What?
4: Now, all this bullshit you're talking really is starting to piss me off because, again, I wasn't f***ing cursing you.
0: I bet you fat,
4: too. You know what? Tell Tiffany.
0: Old fried chicken eating ass.
4: This bullshit.
0: Give me your address because we're going to fight and we're going to put it on World Star.
4: Bring your ass the f*** on over here. Come on over.
0: What did you...
4: Waddle your ass on the f*** over here and the door's open. Come on over.
0: Mm-hmm. I'm coming ready to f*** you up.
4: I tell you something, you bring your ass up and knocking on my motherfucking door, the next motherfucking door you be knocking on to be heaven.
0: Come
4: over here.
0: Oh, God. Okay. You won the Mad Minute! Okay.
4: Oh, Lord, y'all got me sweating.
0: Yeah, I'm sorry. Hey, listen. Y'all give it up for Tiff and her mama, Beverly!
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6: 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A mix of clouds and sun with a chance of an isolated thunderstorm in the afternoon with a high of 92. 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

0: Power 106.1. Good morning. It's Dee Dee in the morning. To everybody from the west side to downtown, let's make it a really dope day. Good morning. It's Dee Dee in the morning. Yes. Hi. On this Monday, it is August 10th. Let's get into our first look at our hot topics this morning. Savannah James, this is LeBron James's wife. Did y'all hear what happened to her at some retail store? A real expensive one?
1: Mm.
0: Boy, this sounds like one of them Oprah moments that happened way back in the day. I got to tell you about it. Here we go.
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0: 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Tasha K. Uh-oh, people are mad at her now. Some of the stuff she says, you know, we laugh, it's entertainment, it's this and that, but now she made a lot of folks mad because she is talking about former President Barack Obama. And everybody is like, baby girl, you went too far, and this is disgusting. Take a listen.
4: I can care less what Obama does. You know, his sexuality. Yes, he is the first black president. And I had to present a whole Zoom unwinding why Obama is gay. It's not alleged. He told his girlfriend. So he was with a girlfriend. This is why he was in law school, a white girl at the time. She was living in Asia, and he had wrote letters to her, and he had revealed himself to her, something that he had never told anybody before, I guess, in his life. And he had put in his letter, he was like, you know, due to the calling and the purpose on his life, these letters are at Emory University. These letters are approved by him. He authenticated the letters and gave the author of his autobiography, I'm not mistaken. It's a biography or autobiography. Don't get me in line. To publish the letters. And then they omitted some of the information, but of course they did share the information that was omitted because they didn't want that to be the subject of, you know, why he became president or why he's president, you know, first black gay president.
0: Uh-oh. Okay, so where's the letter and what did it say then?
1: Yeah.
0: What, like she's do they, saying it, yeah.
1: Do they keep it like in like a cabinet or something at Emory University? Right. Like where is this letter?
0: Right. So if you make the allegation, then where is the proof?
1: Yeah. And it's kind of hard for me to believe you. And you don't know the difference between a biography and an autobiography.
0: I get that messed up a lot too, though.
1: Do you?
0: Yeah.
1: You don't trust nothing you say then either.
0: So which one is which?
1: What you mean?
0: Which one? Autobiography is an biography. What's the difference?
1: A biography is one that you doing yourself. An autobiography is someone one that somebody does on you or about you.
0: Mm-hmm. Mm-hmm. I want to make sure. All right. Well, let's move on. Thank you for telling me, though.
5: Yeah,
0: nice to know.
5: Hey, you trust
1: something. I don't trust nothing all you right. say.
0: No, Tiffany, not Tiffany at all. Tiffany Haddish, what she's
5: My about. Girl Tiffany Haddish, man, you know, she was on stage, man. You know, Dr. Cheyenne Brown still been in the news about this doctorate controversy.
0: That we haven't seen. That we still ain't seen.
5: Nothing.
1: Right.
5: Now, it died down, but then she tried to put the cap and gown on and reflared a lot of controversy. Well, Tiffany Haddish was on stage while Dr. Cheyenne Brown was on there, and she made jokes.
6: Hold on. Wait a minute. Wait, what? Okay, we got a serious issue. Is there a doctor in the house? Is there a doctor? Is that the... Dr. Cheyenne Bryant. Girl, the people are dragging you online saying you got a Build-A-Bear degree. Now, everyone look under your seats. On behalf of Dr. Cheyenne Bryant, you get a doctorate. Ah. You get a doctorate. You get a doctorate.
1: Stop it.
6: You get a doctorate. I got a doctorate too. Okay. No, for real. I'm a doctor. Philosophy. What we gonna do, twin? We need to do something. We open up a practice. What you talking about? She ready to manifest psychology.
5: I thought it was funny though.
0: It was funny though.
1: Shouts out to Tiffany Haddish.
0: You know what? Somebody called me yesterday, and they said to me, "Oh my gosh, Dee Dee, you know what? I'm going to give Dr. Bryant some credit." She said, "I can't find my degree. I can't find my, you know, when I graduated, right?"
1: Yo.
0: And I was like, "Really?" And I said, "But no." The more I thought about it, Dr. Cheyenne Bryant had every degree behind her, even from kindergarten.
5: Uh-huh. Yes.
0: She had her certificate behind her. Yeah. Remember when she got up there?
5: Yeah.
0: So if you could show us every degree on the wall, why didn't you show us that degree? Clearly, you didn't lose sight of degrees because, again, you had when you won the sack race in kindergarten up on the wall.
5: Come on now.
0: Right?
5: If we could see the footprints of when you were born
0: on the wall.
5: On the wall.
0: Right.
5: You should be able to find your degree.
0: Come on now.
5: You got everything but that? Oh, okay.
0: Exactly. Huh? I'm starting to wonder now, Dr. Cheyenne Bryant. Finally, Savannah James, this is LeBron's wife.
1: Yeah. She was on a podcast the other day, and she was speaking about being in Italy at the Hermes store. And she was saying that basically her and a friend got kicked out prematurely, but the associate who kicked them out actually got handled.
2: One time we went to Milan, they treated us like shit. They drove clothes down the whole store. They fired the lady. I said, we'll be back for you. I'll be right back.
7: We had an appointment, and they tried to act like it was.
2: I said, baby, you caught the wrong one today. She's very nice. Not I. We'll be back here. The whole store is closing down. We're bringing out Crocs and everything. You want some smoke? You done caught one. I am crazy like that. Like, I said, oh.
7: Yes.
8: Yeah, I say, fix it?
2: Fix it. Yeah. What? We was in the private room with champagne and macaroons. We was up in there doing it. I said, how many bags you got? 10? Yeah. Okay, we'll
7: take brought out everything.
2: Like, I don't use any names.
7: Yep.
2: But it's your last day here, huh?
0: Wow.
1: Damn. Mm-hmm. I know that employee. I know when they kicked them out, I know they knew they messed up after they figured out who she was.
0: You remember they said that happened to Oprah one time over there?
1: Oh, really?
0: Wow. Remember years ago where Oprah went, tried to go into a store and they wouldn't buzz her in?
1: No, I didn't hear it.
0: All they saw her on the outside, they saw a black woman and didn't buzz her in.
1: Oh, you do Oprah like that? I ain't got a chance.
0: All right, y'all, listen, coming up, we got $1,000 for you next. It's Dee Dee in the morning.

0: Hey, good morning, Duval. I see you crossing over the Matthews Bridge right now. Hey, what's up? Well, all right. It's Didi in the morning. Make sure you follow us online. Let me tell you how you can follow all of us, see what goes on behind the scenes here in the studio and other things. You can find me at Didi. That would be D-E-D-E in the morning. That's easy. Everywhere on all social media platforms.
1: You can tap in right now. A-Y-E underscore Trey G. That's A underscore Trey G ski.
2: And please follow your boy, the real JJ from the SIP.
0: Two piece. They're very simple, yeah. And make sure you subscribe to his YouTube channel.
2: Please.
0: So you can see his special, Overlooked. All right, there he is. Trey G, what you got? What's trending?
1: Hey, so NBA Youngboy is trending. He was doing an interview the other day with Funny Marco, and he was saying that he's not focused on music right now because he actually went to the doctor, and they said one side or the left side of his heart is actually swollen. Is what they said. And that's what he's focusing on. He's focusing on his health right now.
3: I don't blame him.
1: Yeah, I don't blame him at all, man. Shouts out to NBA Youngboy. One side of your heart swole? I ain't never heard that. Me neither.
3: Prayers to you on that, bro.
1: Yes, indeed. Definitely.
3: That's new.
1: I've heard of an enlarged heart before, though.
3: Right. Yeah, but sure. One side, though?
1: Yeah, right.
3: Man, somebody pinched it.
1: Coming
0: up, you guys, everybody's favorite game, caller 10, get set to play our $1,000 minute game. This is where we read you 10 trivia questions. You get them right all within a minute and you're going to get paid right now at 833 talk to Didi.
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0: 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Today, Ash Cash said he wants to talk to us about ways. 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
3: Number
0: on a
3: two,
0: second. Let me ask you a question, though. When you say paying it on time, meaning just don't be 30 days late, right?
3: But that's absolutely right, right? Because I don't want nobody to make an excuse as to why they're paying their bills late. But you're absolutely right, right? A lot of times people feel like, you know what? I'm just one day late, 2 days late, so my bills are late, so I might as well not pay it. That's false. As long as you do not pay your bill, like if it's 31 days late, that's when it hits your credit report.
0: Yep.
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3: Make sure that you're never, ever, ever, under no circumstances, late over 30 days.
0: Yep.
3: When it gets to 29, you're still safe. 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
0: And that's what I hate, because it happened to me. I missed paying something one time because I've been so busy. 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Ash Cash, they want you to hold some sort of a balance, right?
3: And that goes back to your usage ratio, right? So every time, so your usage ratio should be only 30%, right? Between 10 to 30%. Of what your available credit limit is, right? And so that goes, right? So think about this. If you're paying it all off, right, and you're not showing a constant usage of it, that could definitely affect your score. So you want to make sure that you have at least between 10 to 30% of usage on your card,
0: right,
3: collectively.
0: Okay.
4: Makes sense.
0: All right.
3: Number two, this is how we get to the use secure credit cards. So a lot of times people may not have credit, right, revolving credit. They might just have loans, and not having revolving credit is actually affecting your score. So for whatever reasons, if you don't have any credit cards, you want to be able to get a secure credit card, and that just means you're putting up your own money, and you take that money and you give it to a bank. A bank puts it in a you know, savings account to secure it, and then they give you access to credit. But again, do not spend over 30%, but don't go below 10%. Make sure that you're using it. I say use the secure card or any credit card on things that you would normally, you know, spend money on anyway that you had the cash for, and just pay that back with your cash. Mm-hmm. I don't want you to use credit cards as a way to incur debt.
0: Right.
3: Use it for things that you already would be paying for. And then lastly, ask for a higher credit limits, right? Because what happens is that if you, are using your cards and you're getting close to, you know, going over that 30% of usage, that's 30% of your score, that could negatively impact your score. And the great thing about asking for credit limit increases is that most banks are not going to do a hard credit inquiry. They're not going to check your credit. They're going to do what's called a soft inquiry, so you can ask for a credit increase without that negatively impacting your score through a hard inquiry.
0: Wow. Mm. All right. Well, there it is, building your credit up, everybody.
4: That's
0: and I'll tell you, it is hard to rebuild, to build. One little misstep, though, you see what could happen. It happened to me. Yep. All right. Well, listen, Ash Cash, somebody want to get in touch with you. How do they find you?
3: They could go to my website, iamashcash.com, or follow me on all social media platforms at iamashcash.
0: We talk to him every single Monday to get your money right, everybody. We're trying to help you out. Y'all make sure you support this man as well. Follow and grab his books. Give it up. Money Making Mondays with Ash Cash.
4: All right.
0: Hey. It's Dee Dee.

0: much more right here on Power 106.1. True hip hop, baby.
1: Rip on the beat.
2: Can't stop, won't stop. Yeah. Can't stop, won't stop. Never stop. Can't stop, won't stop.

0: Power 106.1. Good morning, Duval. I see you crossing over Dane's Point Bridge right now. I sure hope you have a wonderful day, all right? It's Dee Dee in the morning. Hey, good morning. It's Dee Dee in the morning, and we appreciate you listening to us. We definitely do. Trey G says, now Trey wants to talk to folks this morning that are in the car.
1: Yeah.
0: This is all about what? Traffic?
1: Yeah, things that people got to stop doing while driving, right?
0: Okay.
1: You know, back to school is a real thing now.
2: Yes, Lord.
1: Over the weekend, I saw a bunch of parents and their kids getting ready for back to school, school supplies, school clothes, all type of stuff. So it got me to thinking, these are some of the things that people have to stop doing while driving, especially with these school zones now active again. How about this one? Watching TikToks on your phone.
2: Oh, my God.
1: Yeah, that's a bad one there,
2: That's dangerous right there.
1: Yeah,
2: it is.
1: Yeah.
2: I'm with you on that one, Trey.
1: That one going to get a lot of people caught up.
2: Yeah.
1: Because I ain't going to lie to you. I get on TikTok and I start going down a rabbit hole.
0: No.
1: It gets funny.
0: While you're driving?
1: Not while I'm driving.
0: Good. Drive responsibly.
1: Drive responsibly, right? I ain't going to say it never, but sometimes.
2: Yeah.
0: Consume social media responsibly.
2: Now, I be on it sometimes. Now, I may not take off as soon as the light turn green. You might have to blow your horn. Because I'm looking at TikTok.
1: Yeah, 100%. This one here, this is probably one when I'm in the passenger seat, I can't stand to be in these type of situations. Have you ever been riding with somebody and they having a full-blown argument with their significant other while you in the passenger seat of the car?
0: Yeah.
1: It's the most awkward situation. It is so awkward, bro.
0: Oh, it's always awkward when a couple argues, period, and you have to be around.
1: I ain't gonna lie. You seem like you know a lot about that, boy.
0: Yeah.
1: You seem like you know a lot about that. I can tell by your tone.
0: I got to argue with my husband all the time. Yeah. Now, you know when we out, no matter if I'm right or wrong, we got a united front, sir.
1: And then we talk about anything else when we get in the car.
0: If I'm wrong, tell me in the car, but don't say nothing around there.

0: right in front.
1: I can't stand that, bro. Do not get in the, get into an argument while I'm in the car with your significant other on
0: you
1: the phone.
0: Feeling, you be sitting back there feeling like a kid, like when your mom and daddy argue.
1: Let me out right here.
2: I won't.
1: Yeah, let me out right here.
2: There's a bus finna come up.
1: Yeah, for real, though. How about this one? Trying to eat while you driving. You can't do that, bro. You can't eat the burrito, spaghetti.
0: They say the worst one is soup. Try to eat some soup while you're driving.
1: You're doing that. Now you made that up.
0: No, that's the worst thing to try to eat.
1: Who the hell eats
0: soup while you drive?
1: Unless you got one of them thermoses, you not. I don't do that.
0: Chili, you can do, but the soup is difficult.
1: Yeah, either, bro.
2: So you got to pick it up then blow it.
1: Don't do it either.
2: So don't do it.
1: That is terrible. Do not eat while you drive, man. That is so dangerous.
0: I do. I eat while I drive.
1: Don't do it, man. I'm telling you, these are things people need to stop doing while driving. How about this one? Stopping in the middle of traffic because you almost missed your damn turn. Mm. This one right here, it really grinds my gears. Do you hear me? I can't stand. Get out the road, man. Get out the. You can't just stop in the middle of traffic because you miss. Go to the next exit and then make a loop.
2: Yeah, thank you. Go to the next exit.
0: Hold on, you feel a certain type of way about this.
1: You going to kill me, you and them. Get out the way, bro. These are things people need to stop doing. Exactly.
0: Get out the way.
1: Exactly. This next one just for the ladies, really. I mean, some of the fellas, too. You know, I ain't judging your lifestyle. Putting mascara, eyelashes on, or lining your beard up while you are driving.
0: Who's lining their beard? Why you look at me? I ain't lining my beard now.
2: First of all, how you plugging it up?
1: You know, some of them, I think, they go off a rechargable battery.
2: That's true, though.
1: So you might be running late, take it with you, in the car. Okay. You see what I'm saying? But the ladies, they be putting
2: on again. Oh, okay.
1: Yeah, that's that V6.
0: Ladies, that dude get to your door, you're like, why you got all that hair over there all over your pants?
1: Nah, you got to pop it off you. You definitely got to pop it off before you get to where you're going now.
2: Absolutely.
1: But the ladies do be trying to put makeup on while they driving, and that is so dangerous. Ladies, do not do it. Holding your phone in front of your face while you FaceTime, that is one people have to stop doing. I know you can't see the road. Mm. You damn near hit me. You ran to the back of me damn near. Stop doing it, man. Stop doing it. Recording an Instagram while you're driving, please stop doing
2: that. That's
1: super dangerous. Social media just all together. Just put your phone on Do Not Disturb while you driving, man. These are things that people need to stop doing while they driving. This one, I feel like folks was looking at me when they said this one. Stop backing in to stop backing into every parking space that
0: I don't understand that. I don't understand this fool. Y'all will back in everywhere.
1: Well, see, you ain't never been in no emergency situation before.
0: Hold on a second. But when you back in at church, that's when I go, okay, hold on a second.
1: Have you ever been in an emergency situation at church? See there? You got to get in and out fast.
2: You know how crazy that traffic can be when you leave church?
1: 100%.
2: Man.
1: 100%.
2: Come on now.
1: It is terrible when you leave church.
2: Man.
1: It's best to back in.
0: Okay, some people tell me they back in because they don't know what's going to pop off there. Again,
2: that's
0: true. You got to back in at church.
1: Facts. No, hey. JJ said it though. Church traffic is worse than club traffic.
0: Okay,
2: they got security out there pouring you out now.
1: Thanks. You got this gate closed. This one open.
2: Oh my God!
1: Stop it, man. Last and finally, man. Last but not least, things that people need to stop doing while they driving. I'm trying to be too nice when you at like a stop sign or an intersection. I get her first. How you gonna wave the next car up? How you gonna say they can go? You can't make that decision.
2: Hey,
1: I got
2: real.
1: Here before you did. Stop being too nice at intersections.
2: I totally agree with that.
1: Yeah, these are just some of the things people
0: need
1: to stop doing.
0: Thank you very much, Trey. I appreciate it.
1: Yeah,
0: all right. He's real passionate about that.
2: Yeah.
0: It's Didi in the morning. Power 1061. Here is your Duval download. What's going on in Jacksonville?
3: Good morning, Didi. This is Sean Knight with your Duval download. Happy first day of school to all the kids in Duval and surrounding areas. As Power 1061 was out in the community over the weekend, hosting his back-to-school giveaway at Elevation Lounge in Jacksonville. Families receive free backpacks, school supplies, and haircuts for students while enjoying games, food, and family-friendly activities. Also, Wanda P was out for DJ Squally and Ray's annual back-to-school giveaway festival on Saturday, where they assisted in getting the kids and local families ready for the first day of school. Also, residents in Duval County and surrounding areas will be exercising their political power and casting their ballot as early voting has begun now through August 16th between the hours of 10 a.m. and 6 p.m. at 24 early voting locations across Jacksonville. To find a location near you, go on our website at power1061.com. A mix of clouds and sun with a chance of an isolated thunderstorm in the afternoon with a high of 92. My name is Sean Knight, and this was your Duval download on Power 1061 True Hip Hop.
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0: Hey, good morning across the river. Dames Point and Matthews Bridges are vibing with Dee Dee in the morning. Good morning. It's Dee Dee in the morning, and we appreciate you listening, all right? By the way, make sure you follow us online. You can find me at Dee Dee, D-E-D-E, in the morning. Find me everywhere, all right?
1: All right. Tap in right now. A-Y-E underscore Trey G. That's A underscore Trey G Ski.
2: And please follow your boy, the real JJ from the Sip. Two P's.
0: All right, listen.
2: Yeah.
0: I swear. Okay, so when you went back to school, when was it? Was it the first week of August or the third?
1: I don't really remember, honestly. I don't remember none of this type of stuff.
0: Really?
1: I have a terrible memory.
0: Oh, that's right. You were in resource classes.
1: See, now when I jump over this table.
0: No, I was playing, Trey. I was playing.
1: Okay,
0: I was playing, Trey.
1: See there?
0: Trey, that was a joke.
1: Doing too much.
0: That was a JK.
2: You gonna I'm going to throw it out there. That's a year-round class. They'll never leave.
1: Y'all got about two more resources.
0: When did you go back, JJ?
2: September. I was old school. Yeah, I'm old school.
0: See, we went back like the third week of August.
1: Yeah.
2: Really?
0: It was the third week
2: of
0: August.
2: No, we didn't do no August.
1: I don't think it was the third. It might have been like the second or first week.
0: It was about the third or maybe close to the second, but the third for the most part, I remember. That's why I'm going the first week of August back to school?
1: Yeah, I mean, it sounded about right. It might have been the second. It might have been the first or second week. But
0: we
1: never went back on a Thursday, though.
0: We did.
1: That's crazy.
0: I remember going back on a Thursday. It used to make no sense to me. Like, why are we going back for 2 days, then we get a weekend off, and then we go back?
1: We always went back on Monday.
0: I guess they're trying to get you into the habit.
1: Maybe so.
0: I don't know.
1: As early as possible.
0: All right, listen, coming up, we got our Hot Topics on the way. It's Dee Dee in the morning.

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1: 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A mix of clouds and sun with a chance of an isolated thunderstorm in the afternoon with a high of 92. 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

0: Power 106.1 Morning Vibes going to everyone in Mayport. All right, listen, I'm gonna stop that song right now. Good morning, it's Dee Dee in the morning, along with Trey G and comedian JJ Williamson. We gotta get to the hot topics because did y'all hear what Jacquees had to say about Tank and Eric Bellinger singing backup for Chris Brown? Well, we may have a new beef going on because Tank responded. We gotta let you hear the drama. Here we go.
1: Crazy, scary, and hilarious. Hot topics.
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1: Only on Dee Dee in the morning.
0: First, though, we got to talk about this. Did you guys see InvestFest was going on? Went on in Atlanta.
3: Atlanta.
0: We talked about it last week.
3: Yeah.
0: Where a lot of people were coming out trying to talk about InvestFest, where we saw where the mayor got mad that, you know, the owners, the guys who created InvestFest, went to New York, got on New York radio, and talked about Atlanta on New York radio. Remember, the mayor got mad. Well, the mayor showed up at InvestFest. Atlanta's mayor showed up. Take a listen to what went down.
4: Here's the thing. In a leadership capacity, you're faced with two choices. You either build or destroy. And in the great city of Atlanta, we want to make sure that we continue to build bridges forward.
5: There is a leader of this city, and I want y'all to help us welcome this leader right now.
4: Mayor Andre Dickens, mayor of Atlanta, Georgia.
6: What's up, Atlanta? Me and the brothers of Earn Your Leisure of this InvestFest, we had our necessary conversations this week. Atlanta is a special place. As one of one, it's a unique place. I want you to put your boats in the water in the ATL because we are about to rise the tide in the A. And so as we go forward, me and these brothers, we're going to talk about 2027 InvestFest and how we're going to talk about the developments of investing in the city of Atlanta on the south side. Are y'all ready to invest in the ATL?
3: That's how you handle your differences with somebody.
0: I like it.
3: That's exactly
0: talk
3: how you
0: out.
3: Handle your differences. Yes.
0: Talk it out.
3: Get on the phone in person. I don't care what it is.
0: Which,
3: that's
0: by
3: mature.
0: The way, you know that they said InvestFest set an all-time record. 31,000 tickets actually sold.
3: Oh, of course. Yeah. Yeah. Controversy 000. Sales.
0: I think so.
3: I think just before like everything went down with the show, since they had that controversial moment, everybody wanted to be a part of it at that point.
0: And people don't realize that controversy does sell.
3: Yeah, 100%.
0: Hey, let's talk about this, you guys. Saw this, I guess Charleston White and Lotto are fighting.
3: Oh, God. Yeah, it went up over the weekend, man. Charleston White made some comments about Lotto, Clarissa Shields, Papoose, 21 Savage, that Lotto wasn't too thrilled about. Well, Lotto got online and she was responding back to Charleston White. She said, keep her name out your mouth, keep my baby name out your mouth, keep 21 name out your mouth, all type of stuff. Charleston got online and responded back to Lotto and said, look, he is the voice of the people.
7: Well, all I can say is, Lil Durk used to be the voice. I'm the voice now. Say, boy, when you got Lotto responding, boy, when you got Lotto responding, boy, with your motherfucking breast milk, this got me leaking, trying to breastfeed that motherfucking baby. You got Lotto responding to you. Everybody respond to me when I say something. I can't talk and you not listen. When I speak, everybody listen. Now, I control the algorithm. And I just needed to get Clarissa Shields in the algorithm so we can talk colorism. So once again, checkmate. It's called provoking thought and evoking emotions. You can never beat me because I'm the master at it.
3: Okay. He is pretty good at getting people to come out of their shell and respond back to him.
0: Yeah.
3: You know what I'm saying?
0: And Lotto did respond.
3: Oh, yeah, she definitely did. I think one way to beat Charleston though is to just not respond. You can't give it to the game.
0: Yeah.
3: You can't give it to the game.
8: I like that.
0: Yeah. Finally, though, can we please talk about the biggest drama that happened over the weekend? Jacquees out here talking about Tank, Eric Bellinger. You all know the story?
3: Yeah, yes, indeed. You know, Chris Brown's R&B tour is going on right now, and they had Tank, they had Eric Bellinger, and they had Mario singing background. Well, Jacquees was asked about would he ever do that, and he said, absolutely.
9: Well, shout out to Usher and Chris Brown. I talked to CB before they started the tour. He called me, told me he getting in shape. You know what I'm saying? He called me, said, well, I'm getting in shape. I'm going shirt off on this tour. So do I feel like I'm overlooked at times? Of course. You know what I'm saying? Did I want to be on the R&B tour? Of course, that would have been dope. But, you know, I don't think I would have been singing background like Mario. You know what I'm saying? And Tank and all that stuff. You know what I'm saying? I would have wanted to hold my own. You know what I'm saying? But shout out to them.
3: Cut it out.
9: CB is my big brother. Like, he loves me in real life. That's my real brother. You know what I'm saying? I wouldn't be doing that. I want my own slap. Respect, though. And Tank, my dog. Eric Bellinger, my dog.
3: Damn. Wow. That sounded very shady.
0: Yeah, and I believe that they all responded. Y'all saw that, right?
3: Oh, did they?
0: Yeah, they responded. Yeah, so Tank came out, and Tank basically said, every man has a choice to make. I've been making hard and unpopular choices for 30 years.
3: Okay.
0: The sum of those choices has me performing in front of 70,000 people tonight at MetLife Stadium for the biggest R&B tour in history. Ooh. I'm okay with the choice I made.
3: That's three light flexes. The 30-year flex, the $70,000 flex, and he 70,000 people flex, and then he's been doing this for years and all that. Okay. Yeah, Tank.
0: Hold on a second. Eric Bellinger said something. He said, for me, it was really about getting out and touching the people. I have the opportunity to support my brothers while introducing myself to 70,000-plus new fans every night, and at the same time, promote my upcoming self-titled album, Eric Bellinger, out August 21st. Uh-uh. It's been a win-win situation. Doing what I love, connecting with people in real life and gaining new fans along the way, to each his own. I'm with Eric Bellinger and Tank.
2: I am too.
0: Move.
2: I think it was a great chess move, man. Introduce yourself to those fans, man, because I'm sure it's a lot of fans that's in there that probably don't know who the hell they are.
3: Right.
0: And just to hang out with your boys.
2: Yeah. And you're going
0: to
2: make some money.
0: Right.
2: I'm with Tank.
0: I'm doing it.
2: Yeah. And you gonna get paid?
0: Yeah.
2: All right.
0: Yeah, I like it.
3: Yeah.
2: Tank gonna be able to fill up his tank.
3: Shut up.
2: Because of this.
0: All right. Hey, listen, those are your hot topics. Coming up, we got $1,000 for you, all right? It's Dee Dee in the morning.
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0: Power 106.1. Good morning, Jacksonville. Okay, I see you. I see y'all crossing over the Hart Bridge and Acosta Bridge right now. Good morning. It's Dee Dee in the morning. Ooh. Trey G and comedian J.J. Williamson. Guys, I need you to hear something. J.J. brought this in today. This is messy of you, J.J.
1: I ain't trying to be messy. But you know what? You are rubbing off.
0: What you mean I'm rubbing off?
1: You messy.
0: Why I get messy?
1: I mean, just some of the things you do off air. You messy, Dee Dee.
0: Let me just be clear about something, though. But I didn't come in here and bring this in like you did. So who's messy now? Take a listen at what JJ brought in, y'all. Take a listen at this.
2: You better be worried about it because I'm not the one. I'm really about ready to punch you in your
0: So you hear what's going on. Basically, yes. It was the side chick. She was having an affair with a married man. Was buying the married man gifts.
1: Yeah.
0: The married man died.
1: He passed away.
0: She goes to the house.
1: Knocked on the wife came to the door.
0: And she was like, can I have my stuff back that I bought your husband?
1: I bought him a ring, some outfits. I want that belt, that Gucci belt. And the Jordans. And then I think she said he gave him some money that he had stashed away. And she wanted all that back.
0: She wanted the money, too?
1: Oh, come on now.
0: They had a joint bank account or
1: something.
0: Yeah,
1: they had a photo shoot.
0: So she went over to this woman's house and said, give me my money back.
1: That's bold.
0: And all my things. What y'all think of that?
1: And, like, I don't even condone her going over there at any time. But she went, like, a couple of days after the funeral. The man ain't in the ground good.
3: No.
0: What about you, Trey?
3: I would say the woman is kind of justified in going over there. And I think the woman probably should have just gave her the stuff back.
0: Really?
3: Like, why hold on to it?
0: Why do you need it for? Yeah.
3: Why? Like, yeah. Like, it's not necessarily even like, why do you need it? Like, sometimes when you look at old stuff that somebody had, it kind of reminds you of them and puts you in a depression.
0: It's a reminder that your husband wasn't faithful.
3: Hey, and I'm sure that's not the only, like, you know, shortcoming he had. I'm sure she tore up about the man dying, right? I'm sure she, like, you know what?
0: Let me ask you.
3: For the better.
0: Has anybody in here ever, and you need to be 100% honest, whoever cheated and the side piece came to your house or called or anything?
1: Hell yeah.
0: Don't speak what? First, JJ.
1: Oh my God. Hell yeah.
0: JJ.
1: Matter of fact, I'm sorry, baby. Oh no.
0: He looked up.
1: Yo. I looked up.
0: Yeah.
1: Stupid.
0: Oh my God.
1: God.
0: All right, really?
1: I'm talking about, it was to the point where, I don't know how she pulled this off.
0: Who, the side chick?
1: The side chick. She had the phone number to the house, not just my cell phone. Now, and look, and she didn't run the doorbell.
0: Mm-mm.
1: No. I looked at the door. Luckily, she drove off.
3: Oh, wow.
0: She came to the house.
1: She came to the crib.
3: Well, I know that's your heart was beating.
1: I ain't know my heart could move like that. and it switched places.
3: JJ
1: probably went from the left to the right.
3: JJ probably kept going back and forth to that window just to make sure she left.
1: Oh, my God.
3: She didn't spin the blind.
1: I ain't never opened it. Look, I opened the blind so much, they don't even work no more.
0: You were opening and closing
1: Oh,
0: them.
1: My God. What?
0: Because you didn't want her to know you were in there.
1: Wife was like, why you keep cleaning this particular blind? I mean, it just keep getting a little filthy.
0: No.
1: Boy, that was a scary moment right there in my
0: that's
1: life.
0: That's what I want to know, because that's what that situation is. That was a side chick who went over, knocked on the door, and confronted the wife and said, I was messing with your husband, and I want all my stuff back.
3: Yeah.
0: So it got us thinking, what do you think about that situation, and have you ever been confronted by the side piece? Men and women.
3: Yo.
0: Anybody listening, and you can remain anonymous.
1: You can be anonymous.
0: But has the side piece ever came to the house, called you, or whatever? You can remain anonymous. Let us know right
1: Missy.
0: Now. Let us know right now. 833, talk to Dee Dee.
1: That's 833-825-5233.
0: Trey just said it was messy. Yes, it is. And I can be very messy, and I get paid for it. Hey,
1: ooh,
0: listen, here's the deal.
1: Ooh.
0: So call us right now, please. I don't get paid for that part. But call us so that we can put your mess on the air. All right, it's Dee Dee in the morning.

0: Power 106.1. Good morning, Jacksonville. I hope the West Side, Murray Hill, Rail Yard District, and Brooklyn, you're off to a nice start today. Good morning, it's Dee Dee in the morning. Guess what? There is Trey G and comedian J.J. Williamson. We were talking about being confronted by the side piece.
1: Oof.
0: Has anyone in here? Well, J.J. has. We already found out. Trey, no side piece?
2: Nah, ain't no side piece ever confronted nobody I was talking to. I be faithful, I ain't gonna lie.
0: I know that's right.
2: Yeah.
0: Jane Doe, let's talk. Have you ever been confronted or have you had to confront somebody, you know, the side piece?
3: So I unknowingly confronted a wife not knowing that I was a side piece.
0: No. Damn. What happened?
3: Well, I went over to my man's house and was like, oh, and somebody had some groceries. Like, I'm the wife of 10 years. And I was like, yeah, I want my stuff back. I wanted my stuff back.
0: Uh-huh. And so did she let you get it?
3: She gave me that plus some.
0: She gave you what you wanted, and then she was like, stay away from my man?
3: Yes.
0: Yep. And did you? Okay. I take it that as a no. Thank you, Jane Doe. Jane Doe is like, nah.
4: She like, no comment.
5: So did.
4: Matter of fact, he over there now. Like, don't you answer that.
0: Here's Big Red. Big Red, we were talking Big about. Red. Have you ever been confronted by the side piece? You ever been confronted?
6: Yeah. I wasn't exactly confronted. What happened was, okay, so at the time I was bartending, right?
0: You were what?
6: I was bartending.
0: Okay.
6: I was bartending at the time. So I was also playing football. But anyway, my partner called me and I was at the game and I was like, hey, I'm not coming in. And he was like, that's all right. And he was like, anyway, you're a baby.

0: Are you for real? He was like, yeah. My dude Corey was like, yeah, man, you lucky you had a game tonight. I didn't know what. It was so close. Oh. It was so close. I let them all go.
1: I let them all go.
0: And the conspiracy behind it, the camaraderie was too much for me. I had to let them all go.
1: I'm sure when you hung that phone up, you went and joined church, didn't you?
2: Thank you, Big Red. I appreciate it.
1: Lord,
2: hold on, you guys. This is Jazzy. Jazzy, we're talking about, have you ever been confronted by your partner's side piece?
3: I have.
2: Uh-oh, what happened?
3: So I'm calling my baby daddy, trying to get a hold of him, and he's not answering the phone. And, you know, so I'm like, okay, well, that's weird. She ends up calling me from his phone. And she's like, oh, well, he's asleep. I'm like, he asleep? Where he asleep at? Well, apparently he was asleep at her house. So we got together, me and her, and we teamed up, and we kind of ambushed him. Damn. I told him to come to my house, and she came to my house, and we were like, so what's that?
2: And he came over to your house not knowing that you didn't invite his other girl.
3: Yeah, sure.
2: So
3: did.
2: The two of you guys, like, wait a minute. So when he comes in, the two of you are sitting on the couch?
3: We was outside. So I was outside of my house, and I was just kind of hanging out, you know, in front of my car.
2: Mm-hmm.
3: And she comes up behind him because she, like, parked a little bit away just so he didn't see her car.
2: Mm-hmm.
3: And we're just talking, you know, we're just chilling. I'm acting like nothing's going on. And she just comes out of nowhere and was like, what's good? And I'm like, oh, I'm like, surprise. You know, there's your boo.
2: Mm-hmm. Wow. So, yeah, y'all. That sounds. And so what did he do? Did he look scared?
3: He didn't say one word, y'all. He just stood there.
2: He just stood there and stared at you too?
3: The whole time.
2: Yeah.
3: Yes. Yeah, the whole time. Didn't say nothing.
2: Damn. All right. Thank you, Jazzy.
1: And I know why he ain't say nothing or move. He was trying to figure out his escape route. He's like, let me get the hell out of here. Well, which way?
2: All right, so we're trying to figure out, have you ever been confronted by your partner's side piece? Have you done the confronting? Whoa. Maybe it was you. We want to know right now. 833-TALK TO DeeDee.
1: That's 833-825-5233.
2: It's DeeDee in the morning. Power 1061. Here is your Duval download. What's going on in Jacksonville?
4: Good morning, DeeDee. This is Sean Knight with your Duval download. 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Also, Wanda P was out for DJ Squally and Ray's annual back-to-school giveaway festival on Saturday, where they assisted in getting the kids and local families ready for the first day of school. Also, residents in Duval County and surrounding areas will be exercising their political power and casting their ballot as early voting has begun now through August 16th between the hours of 10 a.m. and 6 p.m. at 24 early voting locations across Jacksonville. To find a location near you, go on our website at power1061.com. A mix of clouds and sun with a chance of an isolated thunderstorm in the afternoon with a high of 92. My name is Sean Knight, and this was your Duval download on Power 1061 True Hip Hop.
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0: It's Didi in the morning. You guys heard what was going on. JJ brought in the messiest. I mean, the messiest audio I've ever heard of a woman shouting at a wife, telling the wife, give me what you owe me.
1: But you know what? Guess what I learned? I learned from the best. When it comes to being messy, I learned from the best.
2: Yeah.
1: Summa cum laude.
0: Trey, how could you be teaching him this? How could you teach little JJ
2: all
0: of this kind of stuff?
2: Oh, come on, man.
0: All right, let's go to the phones. Here we go. Is this Ken?
3: Yeah, what's going on, dude?
0: Hey, Ken, we're doing good. Ken, you ever been confronted by your partner's side piece, or a side piece came to confront your partner?
3: I have been a person that has somebody tried to make me the side piece, but I never wanted to be that, you know, because I feel like Kwame is a mug. It come back on you. And then that lady that made that statement that y'all were talking about, when husband died, she lost all that. As soon as the husband died, she lost that. Mm-hmm. So she lost everything. She ain't going over to that lady's house. That was an ignorant thing she could have done. That woman could have blew her away.
2: Ignorance.
4: Mm-hmm. Oh, yeah. Ignorance.
2: I like being ignorant.
0: Ignorance.
2: That's the ignorantest thing she could have done. That was the
4: ignorantest thing.
2: You heard him.
0: It was the most ignorant thing.
1: I know exactly who that was. We were same class.
0: All right.
2: Shut up. He's not wrong, though. You get what he was saying.
1: Yeah,
2: now.
1: For real.
0: This is Junebug. Hey, Junebug.
5: So I had broke up with this guy, and you know, it was an abusive relationship. So I broke up with him, right?
0: Mm-hmm.
5: And then I went, found somebody else, we chilling, like we're in my house, right? And I'm in my room, and my kids open the door for him, and me and my new dude are just, like, we are in the process of getting ready to start, and he walks in the door, and he was like, oh, so this why you ain't got time for me? I was like, deer in headlights, and when I realized it, when I registered what was going on, I was like, blank, yeah, this one ain't got time for you. And, you know, and right. I was like, don't get out of my house, this, that, and the third. Mm. Like, I couldn't, like, no.
0: Damn.
5: Like, boo, ain't nobody got time for that.
0: I see. I think. Like, you told him to get out your house?
5: Yes, I did.
0: All right. And this,
5: and so
0: that,
5: my kids,
0: and the
5: don't
0: third,
5: open
0: huh?
5: the door for him no more.
0: Thank you very much for your call, Junebug. She said to open the door. Hey, good morning. Who's this?
6: This is Junior.
0: Junior. All right. Have you ever been confronted by your partner's side piece or anything?
6: Yes, so I have.
0: No, Junior.
6: This was a few years back. We were kind of on a break trying to get back together.
0: Mm-hmm.
6: This happened at a high school football game. And here I am with her at the high school football game, and the game's over. The girl that I was talking to on the side was one of the cheerleaders. Well, she comes over to the stands as everybody's exiting, and she's like, stops us as we're coming down the steps. It was a horrible feeling.
0: No. And so what did you do? Like, when this happened, you guys are coming down the steps. Did you stop right there on step three? What?
6: We're coming down the steps, and she goes, I loved you, Junior. I love you. And and then I'm like, my girlfriend at the time, she's like, what's this? What's happening? What is this? And I said, I kind of don't know what's happening. I'm acting like I don't know what's happening. And now my girlfriend that we're trying to get back together, she's like, no, I don't want to have anything to do with this.
0: All right, Junior. All right. Thank you very much for your call. Okay. Savage.
7: I've been the side piece.
0: You've
7: and I
0: been
7: confronted the person.
0: You confronted his main chick?
7: No, I confronted him.
0: Why? How? Yeah. Where was he?
7: Well, let's backtrack for a second. So he's a retired NFL player, and so I found out his now ex-wife's information. And I went to his house because I knew where he lived. And I was going to go confront him, but he did not want to answer the door. So then I called her. And so her and I are on the phone in front of his Ring doorbell.
0: In front of what?
7: In front of his Ring doorbell having a conversation.
0: Oh,
7: so then
0: my.
7: He peeps that I was talking to her. So he starts calling us. So we're putting each other on hold, telling him each
0: wow.
7: other what he's doing.
1: You was a savage for that one right there.
7: In the beginning, I told him not to test my gangster, and that's exactly what he did.
0: He's a former football player, you said, professional?
7: Uh-huh.
0: How long did you mess around with this former professional football player who was married? Huh? How long?
7: It was like 6 months or so.
0: You messed with him for 6 months? Did he ever lie to you, though, and tell you he was going to leave his wife, or he's just, let's just have fun?
7: Many times, but she told me a lot of stuff. This was not the first time. I was not the reason that happened.
0: Do you keep up with him now?
7: No. Mm-hmm. No, I keep up with her. Her and I are still really good.
0: That's crazy.
1: Oh,
0: all right. Thank you very much, Savage. You're a savage. All right.
1: Lord,
0: all right. We appreciate all of the... Well, she confronted the wife, and her and the wife became friends.
1: I ain't gonna bring no more stories like this in here no more.
0: Yeah, don't, JJ. That's all started because of you being messy. Listen, we appreciate all the calls. It just seems like we have a lot of this. If you couldn't get through on the phone lines, I still would love to hear your story. Find me at Didi in the Morning.
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8: 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A mix of clouds and sun with a chance of an isolated thunderstorm in the afternoon with a high of 92. 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
23: 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I'm talking about real money. 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

0: 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Good morning, Duval. Okay. Happy Monday. It's Dee Dee in the morning. Appreciate you listening. Let me see. Trey G's here, also comedian JJ Williamson. We got to get into the hot topics because, boy. Dr. Cheyenne Bryant, back in the news. Have y'all heard the latest now? This is the woman who they all said. She said she was a doctor, but she still hasn't shown us her diploma, certificate, degree, what have you.
1: Dang.
0: We ain't seen nothing.
1: Do you really think she really tried to find it, though?
0: Yeah. Wouldn't you? She tried to find the cap and gown.
1: Yeah.
0: So if you're trying to find that, you're trying to find that certificate, do that degree.
1: Yeah.
0: You try
1: your best.
2: I don't know, man.
0: Yeah. But again, when she showed us the cap and gown behind her, remember her whole wall was full of all her degrees and acknowledgments and things, right?
3: Somebody said one of them degrees was lowercase.
0: If you got all them degrees up there, why don't you got the real one up there?
1: Yeah,
3: facts.
1: You got your baby prints up there. You got your report card up there.
0: Stop. You got when you won the sack race in the fourth grade.
3: Stop.
1: Real, man.
0: The spelling bee ribbon.
3: She's a doctor. Stop.
1: You got your hoop when you were hula hooping.
0: All right. Let's get into it.
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0: 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First thing to talk about, Michael Jordan.
1: My man Michael Jordan is in the news. Man, this debate been going on for the last 5-6 years. Who's the GOAT? Mm-hmm. Is it Michael Jordan? Is it LeBron? Everybody been giving their 2 cents. LeBron talked about it one time, man. Well, guess who finally entered the conversation? Michael himself.
6: There's no such thing as GOAT, you know, to me.
7: It's
6: not to me. Yeah, it's only because I think we learn from other athletes. We progress the game. To say that one is better than the other is not really right.
1: I can get that a little bit, too.
3: What?
1: I get that just a little bit.
3: With this man.
1: It's hard to say who's the GOAT. I mean, because there's no correct answer to it.
0: What's wrong, Trey?
3: Just last week, y'all was, oh, no, Michael the GOAT.
1: He is the GOAT. I mean, it's all what they call it, man. It's just what you believe in. I mean, what you feel everything.
3: No. Let's be specific. It's what he believed. That's what y'all believe. Y'all believe what he believed.
1: I believe he's the GOAT.
3: I believe he's the GOAT.
0: I believe he can fly.
1: Do you believe? Well.
3: What?
1: Well, they say he was flying at one time in the NBA now.
3: I am done, man.
0: All right. Trey's over it. He's over the conversation.
3: Now he talking about some ain't no GOAT. Whatever, bro.
1: Yeah, ain't no GOAT.
3: Whatever. Yes, it's a GOAT.
1: Who the GOAT?
3: LeBron James.
0: No, no.
3: If he don't know, then we'll tell you. LeBron James is the GOAT.
0: Let him know, Jay.
1: Man, I ain't gonna even look at you no more.
0: All right, let's talk about Tiffany Haddish.
3: Yeah, Tiffany Haddish was hosting the Hollywood Unlocked Awards over the weekend, and she had a funny moment with Dr. Cheyenne Bryant that actually went viral, and she gave out doctorate degrees.
8: Hold on, wait a minute. Wait, what? Okay, we got a serious issue. Is there a doctor in the house? Is there a doctor? Is that Dr. Cheyenne Bryant, girl. The people are dragging you online saying you got a Build-A-Bear degree. Now, everyone look under your seats. On behalf of Dr. Cheyenne Bryant, you get a doctorate. You get a doctorate. You get a doctorate. You get a doctorate. I got a doctorate too. Okay. No, for real. I'm a doctor. Philosophy. What we gonna do, twin? We need to do something. Should we open up a practice? What you talking about? She ready to manifest psychology.
3: A Build-A-Bear degree is
1: insane. Yeah, that was a good one. That was a good one. I wonder what Cheyenne Bryant response was. Was she smiling?
3: She was.
1: She was
3: going along with it. She was passing out doctorate degrees. Like, she took it all in stride.
1: Right. Okay.
3: She almost making fun of herself in a way, you know? So, shouts out to her. Mm. We still want to see it, though.
1: Yeah, for real.
3: We still want to see it.
1: Matter of fact, pass you one.
0: Leave one in your seat. While you passing them out. Finally, Drake. What is this? Drake now a streamer, you said?
3: Yeah, Drake is getting into streaming, is what it seems like. And he is talking. Drake done talked more this past weekend, and I've heard him talking the last 5 to 10 years, man. He actually said to all of his haters and his ops in the hip-hop game, be careful of what you say, because his pen is not dry.
9: I appreciate all the love. I appreciate
2: the last few months, it's been incredible for me. You know, I dropped 3 on that head top. These guys are dropping albums. It's like hello and goodbye. You know what I'm saying? And careful with that reply because the pen isn't dry. I'm just letting you know. That's what I'm on about. I appreciate all the love.
3: I feel like that was a shot at Rick Ross on the cool, because, you know, Rick Ross only sold a couple thousand copies of his album. Ooh. So, yeah, he was saying these albums coming and going, and Drake got more in his pen, so.
0: I know that's right.
3: But that's the Drake they don't like at the same time.
0: Right. The cocky one, the confident one, the one who says, I'm winning.
3: Yeah.
0: I dominate the game.
3: Facts.
0: I'm the king right now.
1: But is that a good Drake when he talk like that?
3: Oh, yeah.
1: I like that Drake. He's earned it.
0: Yeah, I agree.
3: Drake is one of the most successful, popular rappers in the game right now, best rappers in the game. Yep. Like, he's earned it, man.
0: I agree.
3: But they don't like it when you pop it like that, Drake.
0: So. But I'm okay with it. Keep doing it, Drake. Keep doing it. All right, listen, there you go. Those right there are your hot topics. Coming up, we got $1,000 for you. Get ready to play our $1,000 minute game next. It's Dee Dee in the morning. Duval.

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0: 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Morning, Jacksonville. Sending good vibes to drivers on the Matthews and Hart Bridges this morning. It's Dee Dee in the morning. And we got to have a conversation about something. Boy, Jacquees went viral over the weekend. Yeah. Singer Jacquees made a statement somewhere about, he was talking about who? Tank and Eric Bellinger?
1: Yeah, not only Tank and Eric Bellinger, but Mario as well. You know, they went viral the other day because they were singing background at R&B. Usher and Chris Brown's R&B tour. Well, Jacquees was asked the other day, hey, would you ever consider doing background singing for a tour as big as the Usher and Chris Brown tour? He had quite the response. I'm talking about it was very shady.
2: Well, shout out to Usher and Chris Brown. I talked to CB before they started the tour. He called me, told me he getting in shape. You know what I'm saying? He called me, said, well, I'm getting in shape. I'm going shirt off on this tour. So, do I feel like I'm overlooked at times? Of course. You know what I'm saying? Did I want to be on the R&B tour? Of course, that would have been dope. But, you know, I don't think I would have been singing background like Mario, you know what I'm saying, and Tank and all that stuff. You know what I'm saying? I would have wanted to hold my own, you know what I'm saying? But shout out to them.
1: Cut it out.
2: CB is my big brother. Like, he loves me in real life. That's my real brother. You know what I'm saying? I wouldn't be doing that. I want my own slap. Respect, though. And Tank, my dog. Eric Bellinger, my dog.
3: I heard what he said. He said he wanted his own slot. Now, your slot ain't going to be like that, though. Let's go and keep it real.
1: I'm going to tell you like this. If the doors open up at 8, you performing at about 5:30.
3: Yeah, for real.
1: About 5:30, yes. 5:45.
0: Well, some people felt that Jacquees was taking shots at, you know, Tank, Eric Bellinger, and Mario. That. Tank basically just says that every man has a choice to make, and he said he's been making hard and unpopular choices for 30 years is what Tank said. And then he said that some of those choices has me performing in front of 70,000 people tonight at MetLife Stadium.
1: Another poppy.
0: And then he said one of the biggest R&B tours in history. And so Tank said, I'm okay with the choice I made.
1: The biggest poppy.
0: That's what he said. And Eric Bellinger jumped in. Eric Bellinger said basically the same thing. Said for me it really was about getting out and touching the people. Basically saying it's beyond my ego, is what he's saying.
1: Yeah.
0: He said, I have the opportunity to support my brothers while introducing myself to 70,000 plus new fans every night. And at the same time, promote my upcoming self-titled album, Eric Bellinger, out August 21st, which is true. He's like, listen, I'm taking advantage of the 70,000. You sitting up here crying and acting like you above it. Eric Bellinger's like, I'm not. And then he said, it's been a win-win situation. Doing what I love, connecting with people in real life, and gaining new fans along the way. To each his own.
1: Yeah.
3: It's almost like if the Kings of Comedy went out, man, they say, JJ, I want you to be the opening act. I'm doing it.
1: Right.
3: I don't give a damn if they run in the vacuum in there while the folks walking in.
1: Shut up.
3: I'm going to slay knee jokes.
0: And it makes some money. Well, here's what people online are saying now after Jacquees said what he said. Somebody said everybody he named the singing background can literally sing, write, and has a better catalog than him. I'm confused. Yeah. Somebody else said Jacquees think he bigger than the program.
1: Facts.
0: Facts. Somebody else said this is actually a brilliant play on Usher and CB's part and Tank, Mar, and Eric. They said it takes their show to another level.
1: I saw somebody else talk about how Whitney Houston sung background for, was it BB and CC Winans? I'm not mistaken.
0: Yeah.
1: And they was like, if Whitney can sing background for somebody and you can't, come on, bro.
0: Yep.
1: Come on, man.
0: Let me see. What else are they saying? They said Jacquees is a professional karaoke singer.
1: Oh, God.
0: And all he sings is cover versions of other people's songs.
1: Stop.
4: Oh, wow.
1: Stop. Jacquees got his own song. Now, don't play the man like that.
0: Somebody else said, Tank said the price was right, and I respect that.
1: Yeah.
0: I think it's smart, because I'm going to tell you what we're all learning, and I'm going to tell you something. If Keke Palmer hasn't taught all of us to take whatever, just get out here and do all kind of different jobs and things like that.
1: Right.
0: You never know that if somebody says that Tank, Eric Bellinger, and let's say and Mario, they could form a supergroup today now.
1: Thanks.
0: They could form a supergroup. Other people may get them to start coming out there to sing back up, or then they do their own little thing. I think it's
1: whole
0: smart.
1: Whole another stream of income coming into play. But I think ego and pride is a terrible thing throughout the industry.
0: Yes, it
1: throughout
0: is.
1: The entertainment industry, not just music industry,
4: absolutely,
1: but throughout the entertainment industry. Ego
4: totally
1: and
4: agree.
1: Pride
4: totally
1: will have
4: agree.
1: You missing out on so many opportunities.
0: I agree.
1: Come on now.
0: I think, like I said, when I first heard it, I thought it was dope that Tank and them guys would even agree to it.
1: Facts.
0: That's just such a great play for the audience.
1: I was about to say, it's for the fans.
0: Yep.
1: For the most part, it's for the fans.
0: Yeah.
3: And they're doing more than just one day. They're doing what? About 40 damn cities.
1: Something like that, yo. Man, that's a bad.
3: That's a bad.
0: A big one. Well, shouts out. And if you go to see Usher and Chris Brown, you're going to see Tank. Tank, Mario, and Eric Ballinger. Yeah,
1: come on.
0: But Jacquees said not him.
2: Okay.
1: If y'all need me to sing background, please let me know. Yeah.
0: Right.
3: You need a host?
1: I can do the
0: All right. It's a DD in the morning.
4: Yeah. They want to eat off my plate. They want to eat off me. When I had my vision, you couldn't see. I'm off to better things.

0: Power 106.1. Good morning, Jacksonville. Okay, I see you. I see y'all crossing over the Hart Bridge and Acosta Bridge right now. Power 106.1, true hip-hop, rise and shine, Jacksonville. I hope the commute moving nicely over the Dames Point, Matthews, Hart, Acosta, and Main Street bridges. It's Didi in the morning. Guess what? We're going to play our $1,000 minute game. But before we do, guys, listen to this. 80% of people under the age of 30 say it is impossible to drive without music.
1: You know what? The only time I actually do drive without music is when I'm coming into work. Like, because we get up so early that it'd be like, I want silence.
0: Ain't none. Until we come on.
1: I guess.
0: No, I know for a fact.
1: Yeah, you are right.
0: Ain't none until
2: we
0: come on.
2: I'm about to call Trey on that one, man, because I done seen Trey turn that cone on me.
1: So listen, I will say, I'll get to a certain point, I'll be like, it's too quiet.
0: Yeah. Well, I got to say this. The 80% listening to music this morning, we sure hope you're listening to us as well, where you get some music, some laughs, some great conversation. Yes. We appreciate that. Let's get right into our $1,000 minute game.
3: Get it done in 60 seconds. 60 seconds. A minute to win it with the $1,000 minute game. On Didi in the Morning exclusive.
0: Good morning. Hi, who is this?
4: Paparazzi Rob.
0: Paparazzi Rob.
2: Okay.
0: Paparazzi.
4: Good morning.
2: Do you at least own a camera?
4: Yeah, absolutely.
2: Okay.
0: Do you take good pictures? You take good pictures and stuff?
4: Check my page, Paparazzi.
0: Wait, hold on a second, Paparazzi. We're always looking for great photographers and videographers. So is that you?
4: It's a run-on. It's a run-on name. I used to take a lot of pictures, but the name was successful, so I didn't give it up.
0: Hey now. All right.
1: And it's P-A-P-A-R-A-Z-Z. That's right.
4: R-O-B.
1: Okay, yep, okay. Just making sure.
4: You got it.
1: I'm going to follow you.
0: We're going to look at
4: I appreciate that. Thank you so much.
0: All right, well, listen, Mr. Paparazzi, we're getting ready to spin this wheel, and let's see what happens. Here we go.
5: JJ from the SIP.
6: Trey G.
4: $20. Okay, my boy, what's up?
1: Let's do it, Paparazzi. I just followed you, too, man, so follow me back because I need to give him a follow-up game.
2: Hey.
4: You already know. Hang up. I got you, bro.
0: How much money you get? $20 bonus.
1: $20.
0: You got $20 in our $1,000 minute game. Good luck.
1: And I'm going to read you the 10 questions. If you don't know the answer, Paparazzi Rob, what you going to say?
4: Pass.
1: That's right. Then we're going to spin the block. We're going to answer it again. That sound like a plan?
4: Let's go.
1: Let's get paid so you can get a new lens. Which state have you always wanted to trip to?
4: Florida.
1: Which state are you trying to avoid visiting or living in?
4: Arizona.
1: Which TV channel could you watch Jimmy Kimmel's talk show on?
4: NBC.
1: Nuh-uh.
4: Fox.
1: Uh-uh.
4: CBS.
1: Uh-uh.
4: Pass.
0: Dang.
1: Taylor Townsend is a star athlete in which sport?
4: Pass.
1: Tim Walz is the governor of which state?
4: Pass.
1: How old is NFL player Stephon Diggs?
4: 30.
1: Uh-uh.
4: 31. Damn. 32.
1: Damn. What is the fifth question that I asked you, number five?
4: Something about a senator.
1: Who on the morning show always wears two watches?
4: Trey G.
1: There you go. When it comes to hip-hop, what does CREAM stand for?
4: Cash rules everything around me.
1: Spell the word calligraphy.
4: Calligraphy?
1: Yeah.
4: Pass.
1: Which TV channel could you watch Jimmy Kimmel's talk show on?
0: Hey.
1: It was only one more left.
0: Paparazzi. Right.
4: ABC, right?
0: Yeah.
4: ABC.
0: Yeah.
1: ABC
0: yeah.
1: was that? Yes.
4: You got me stumped. That's what it was. I listen to you guys every morning. How about that?
0: We love it.
1: And we appreciate it.
0: You got six out of 10. You missed this one. Which TV channel could you watch Jimmy Kimmel's talk show? Yes, ABC. Taylor Townsend is a star athlete in which sport? Tennis.
7: Mm-hmm.
0: Tim Walz is the governor of which state? Minnesota. And calligraphy, C-A-L-L-I-G-R-A-P-H-Y. So you got 6 out of 10. You're going to get $10 every correct answer. We added up his 60 plus that extra 20, $80.
2: Oh, yeah.
1: All right.
2: That's a camera
4: strap right there.
0: Yep. Why don't you do us a favor and tell everybody the show you listen to every morning.
4: Didi in the morning.
0: Power 106.1. Here is your Duval download. What's going on in Jacksonville?
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Residents in Duval County and surrounding areas will be exercising their political power and casting their ballot as early voting has begun now through August 16th between the hours of 10 a.m. and 6 p.m. at 24 early voting locations across Jacksonville. 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A mix of clouds and sun with a chance of an isolated thunderstorm in the afternoon with a high of 92. My name is Sean Knight, and this was your Duval Download on Power 101.

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0: Hour 1061. Happy morning, downtown and San Marco. Wishing you a dope and positive day ahead. All right, guys, we have to have a conversation about these names. You know, sometimes they say there are names that are nice and some names that aren't. Okay. They said if you, ladies, if you have one of these names, men automatically assume your kind.
1: Ooh,
0: they
1: I'm
0: say
1: interested.
0: Women with these names, you men assume that they're kind.
1: I'm interested.
0: If her name is Grace.
1: Oh, yeah, Grace. Yeah. Except one, Grace Jabari. That name stuck out to me. That's the Jonathan Majors girl situation.
0: Oh, that was her name?
1: Grace Jabari,
0: damn, I see.
1: Except
0: for
1: that
0: one. She scared you. You know her full name.
1: Yeah.
0: Trader made her a verb. Don't let nobody Grace Jabari you.
2: What about if your last name Grace?
1: Ooh.
0: Oh, yeah.
1: Ooh, that's a good one.
2: If your last name Grace?
0: Come on. JJ got a friend. What's her name?
2: Tequila Grace.
0: Best name I've ever heard.
2: I'm telling you, you get drunk and she going to praise you.
1: Come on.
0: Tequila Grace.
2: Tequila Grace.
1: Come on.
0: All right. If you have one of these names, ladies, they say men automatically assume that you're kind.
1: Okay.
0: Emily.
1: Oh, yeah. Emily
0: sweet. Yeah,
1: sweet. Yeah. She sounds
0: innocent.
1: Sweet.
0: Mm.
2: Yeah. Emily sounds like her credit score is very high.
0: Yeah.
2: Got a great job.
0: And she likes black guys?
2: And been very organized.
1: Oh, I'm about to say, yeah. And she
2: like
1: freaky.
2: Black guys. Yeah.
1: She look freaky, too, now.
0: Okay. Sierra. They say anybody with the name Sierra, men automatically assume you're kind.
1: Okay. She's very demure. Mm-hmm. Sierra's is very demure.
0: Sophie.
1: Oh, yeah. Sophie. Yeah, I can see that one. Dang. That is
0: hold on. Not that Sophie Cunningham who played with the WNBA.
1: Oh, yeah, that one.
0: That chick right there, don't let nobody push her around.
2: Oh, hell no.
0: She is like, no.
1: Sophie is a very soft name.
0: All right, here's another one. Again, if you have this name, men think you're kind, ladies. Anna. Anna
1: for sure.
2: Anna,
0: I know a lady. Every time I call, I say, "Hey, Anna." No,
2: It's Anna.
0: Anna.
1: It's Anna. Yeah.
0: All right.
1: Damn, I can see that one.
0: Eleanor, I don't think you're kind. I think you're old.
1: Yeah, I'm about to say she's a little older.
2: Yeah.
1: Eleanor, a little mature. She mature.
0: Oh, as hell.
2: Yeah.
0: Here's she's another mature. One, Ruth.
2: Oh, hell no. Ruth retired.
1: Yeah.
2: Ruth goes to bed early.
1: All right.
2: Ruth got a gown on. Yeah.
0: A robe.
2: Yeah, robe. Yeah. She don't even know. Ruth don't even know what a bonnet is.
1: Facts. I ain't gonna lie to you. Ruth got she got a living room and a den.
0: Yeah, she does.
2: Ruth still got the plastic on the furniture in the living room. Don't you go sit in there.
0: She's kind.
2: Yeah.
0: Again, these names, according to this, men automatically assume you're kind. Felicity.
1: I ain't never met a Felicity in real life.
0: Me either.
1: Felicity?
0: How about Dorothy or Doretha?
1: Doretha.
0: Which one is it?
1: Ain't no damn Doretha.
2: Now, Doretha can cook. She gonna always have something. The fridge gonna be packed. Gonna have some snacks.
1: Right.
2: If you get cold or warm, she gonna be able to comfort you. And she gonna have that little flab up on her arm now. Come on now.
0: Doretha.
2: Doretha.
1: Come on, man. Doretha. Oh, Lord.
0: All right. Here's the final names. They said Mercy.
1: Okay.
0: Mm-hmm.
1: That's a good one.
0: Millicent.
1: Mm-mm.
2: Millicent.
0: Mm-mm.
2: I don't know. I'd be scared of Millicent.
1: I don't know about that one. Yeah,
0: Zuri.
1: I like that one. That's a good name.
0: Zuri, they say she's going to be kind. Anissa.
1: Oh, yeah, Anissa.
0: Alma.
1: Oh, yeah.
0: Alma is going to be a kind lady. These are names they say that most of the time you guys will think they're kind. Nell.
1: I got a cousin named Neil.
0: Uh-huh.
1: I got a cousin named Neil.
0: And then Winifred.
1: Winifred. Yeah, Winifred sounds like she take care of her grandkids.
0: She does.
1: She take real good
0: These
1: care of her
0: These ladies are kind.
1: Grandkids.
0: Ladies with names like that are kind. There
1: I like
0: you go.
1: That.
0: All right, y'all. Dee Dee in the morning.
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4: 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A mix of clouds and sun with a chance of an isolated thunderstorm in the afternoon with a high of 92. 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
0: 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The vibes are always real with Didi in the Morning. Hey, good morning, everybody. All right, I like that. I like everything that's going on. I could tell, JJ, you like this song, but I got to stop everything right now. By the way, let me just say this weekend, if you are looking for something to do, maybe you need to have a date night, I got the perfect date night for you. Watch JJ Williamson's special on YouTube, and it's called Overlooked. Right now, JJ has topped, 100,000 views already, right?
2: Absolutely. I've I've topped 100,000. This thing is still growing. So if you're missing out, subscribe to my YouTube at The Real JJ for the Sip. Check out my comedy special, Overlook. You won't be disappointed.
0: I saw JJ. He has been on everybody's podcast. You've been everywhere promoting this, and it's done really well for you. But again,
2: yeah, you.
0: If you're looking for something to do this weekend, you want to have a date night, sit in, watch something, and laugh your butt off, have to be JJ Williamson's Overlooked, all right? Make sure you go to YouTube, watch it, subscribe to his channel. Let's get into our hot topics, though, y'all, because JJ, have y'all heard the new grading system they're claiming is going on in schools? Has anybody heard this?
2: Oh,
0: the
2: no.
0: new what an A mean? Have y'all heard what an A means now?
2: Oh,
0: what
2: God.
0: That grade looks like? Let's get into our
1: topic like it's hot.
4: Hot topic,
1: hot like wasabi.
0: All right, this hour of the show being brought to you by Sherwin Williams. Shop the Sherwin Williams Super Sale and get 40% off paints and stains August 7th through the 13th. Guess what they now saying in school right now? Guess what they're claiming that an A is? According to this, now I don't know what this is. They said this is public school grading scale now has gone viral. They said an A. What did it used to be back in the day? A 90 on up, right?
2: A 90 on up. Yeah.
0: Guess what it is today? An A is an 84.
5: I know you lying.
0: An 84 to 100.
5: Oh, this is easy.
0: That's an A.
5: This I would have been salutatorian and valedictorian.
0: Okay. Oh, it gets better, Trey. A B is, guess what? A 64 to 84.
5: Oh, boy. Come on.
0: Okay. I don't know how real this is or not, because when I was a kid, 64 was a D.
5: Yeah, big facts.
0: Okay, you ready what a C is? This is so below the bar. This is such the lowering the bar. I don't know what to do. Your C, you ready for your C?
5: Yeah, come on.
0: A C score is a 44. Oh, to a 64.
2: I would have gave the speech at your graduation then.
5: JJ, look. JJ, I would have been teaching the class. You would have been my TA.
2: Yeah, for real.
0: Okay, and then here's what a D is, they claim. A D is a 24% to 44.
2: Oh, I would have definitely been on the podium.
0: I don't know if it's true or not, y'all. And they said an F is 0 to 24, but a D is 24 to 44. Boy, that was nothing but an F back in the day.
2: Damn,
0: that was straight.
5: I ain't gonna lie to you. The bar is in hell if that's the case.
2: If that's the case, yeah.
5: We ain't got no chance. We'll never go to... We'll never go to the moon again.
0: No, ever. If this is the bar that they're setting these kids at, it's crazy. I just wanted to get that out there. I said, there's no way. There's no way. Now, let's talk about the thing that everybody's been talking about. That would be A$AP Rocky speaking on him and Rihanna's relationship. Now, what is he talking about here?
5: Yeah, you know, A$AP was talking about Rihanna and giving her her flowers, actually, with Jason Lee. This podcast has been going viral for like all week. But now he's talking about how down to earth Rihanna is, but we kind of already knew
6: that. One thing I could say about my woman that people don't know, she a real ass bro.
7: That's.
6: She not one of these Hollywood motherfucking, like, you know, newbies or whatever the case is. No shade to nobody. She really is a strong black woman, and she held me down even when I was at my lowest.
8: How do you go from being a nympho to being locked in with one person, building a family, out the streets?
6: It wasn't really no other broad that could match me that I felt like. It don't got nothing to do with her accolades or her money. The truth of the matter is, when my dad died, she was there for me. When I got locked up in Sweden, she was there for me. When the rally happened, she was there for me. Every time I'm at my lowest and darkest place, rather if we just friends platonically or we in a couple relationship, she always in there for me, bro.
0: Wow. That's nice.
5: I remember, though, too, when he actually got acquitted for that trial when he was accused of shooting his friend. The first person who arms he jumped into was Rihanna.
0: Really?
5: Yeah, they had video of it. First person who arms he jumped in was Rihanna. So, shouts out to her being a rider, bro.
0: I love that they got a real relationship. Yeah, I'm really happy for them.
2: I really am.
0: And, you know, I got to talk about this. I'm really happy for this woman. You know, you talked about it earlier, Trey, and that would be Keke Palmer, you guys.
5: Oh, yeah.
0: I've been sitting here thinking about this girl. This little girl did really, really well. Remember when she was going through some serious issues with her ex? Remember that? Yep. The father of her child, and she had to deal with that. She came back bigger, stronger, better, everything. And she just got that nice-ass job where she's now getting ready to take over, what is it, The Voice, right?
5: Yeah, The Voice for actually Carson Daly. She's taking over for him. She said to host a celebrity version of The Voice is what they said. Carson actually tweeted out, or he posted on his Instagram, "Hi, friends. So today we announced our upcoming celebrity version of NBC's The Voice. Keke Palmer will be taking over the hosting duties. She's perfect. And he said that he was grateful that she carved out time in her busy career to help them out.
0: Because she's doing it all from a podcast to acting to hosting to dancing to singing to, like, what's wrong, JJ?
2: Hold on. Is this Keke agent? You hiring?
0: Exactly.
2: I mean, I know I ain't got no name, but I mean, whatever you can get, man, you working the hell out of her.
0: Ain't he? $2 million the girls go get paid. Shouts out to her. Listen, coming up, we're going to shut the show down next. It's Dee Dee in the morning.

0: All right, good morning to everybody crossing the Dames Point Bridge. Drive safe and have a solid day, all right? It's Dee Dee in the morning. All right, listen, you guys, we're done. The show is over. It's been a wonderful week, has it not?
1: Mm-hmm.
0: Well, oh my gosh, we appreciate everyone for listening. We thank you so much for all week tuning into us. We hope you have a wonderful, wonderful weekend. And we always leave the show exactly like this.

0: Mariah the Scientist on Power 106.1 True Hip Hop with Didi in the morning. Sean Knight in the building. Welcome back from the weekend. All right, look, I got for you a keyword that can win you a VIP meet and greet to go see Ball Greasy on August 22nd at the Jacksonville Center for the Performing Arts. 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
26: 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Let's go get him.

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We on get it baptized. Get your out my face, I don't want him. But if I did,

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0: 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We

What's happening, Duval? It's Young J-O-C. That's right, Young Jock. And I'm bringing the hottest records in the streets straight to Power 106.1. 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

Hey, girl, spread your wings and take off like a rocket. 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Shopping sprees when we in Cali. 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

0: It's Sean Knights on Power 106.1 True Hip Hop with Didi in the Morning. 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
15: Little mama, you know you think it's, you know what I'm saying? Matter of fact, after the club, you know what I'm talking about, me and my gonna be together, you know what I'm saying? I ain't even worried about them really though, I'm just looking at you. You know,

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0: That's what's trending. Future California Girls on Power 106.1 True Hip Hop on the DD in the morning. It's Make It Happen Monday. I'm Kay Fox, and we commercial free. Let's get ready for this work week right now. Chris Brown and Bryson Tiller.
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0: No, it's not a crime. It's not a crime at all. That's Miranda the Scientist on Power 106.1. True Hip Hop and the Fox Report is on in less than 15 minutes. And Drake hates one particular word. I'm going to let you know what it is because it has a negative connotation. That's on the way. But right now, Young Miami, spend that on Power.
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3: 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It's been a good Friday, man. 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Can't lie to you.
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1: All right, beautiful people, let's get into it. So Chris Brown and Usher performed over the weekend at MetLife Stadium for that R&B tour. And people have been posting these videos, but they're saying that this is not Usher, that it looks like a clone of Usher or the AI version of Usher that touched the stage. I want you to check it out for yourself. 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But he did interject and he posted this in the comments. He said, y'all are funny. Clone? They can't clone this. AI ain't that advanced. So he's claiming that is himself. On another note, Drake was recently streaming and he said that there's a particular word that has a negative connotation to it. And he doesn't like it. Here it is.
2: The other night, I hate the term tricking, because tricking has a negative connotation to it. Like you're doing something for somebody for something in exchange.
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1: 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I'm Kay Fox, and yes, we are home with Dee Dee in the morning. Got music on the way from Isaiah Rashad and also Monaleo. But there is something happening between the community and the police, and we have to have a sit-down conversation about it so that we're not disconnected. So we are doing a big forum. That's all going down Thursday, September 3rd, and it's called Police and the People inside the Farrah and Farrah Performing Arts Studio, hosted by Sean Knight and Wanda P. And they're going to be joined by the Jacksonville Sheriff, T.K. Waters, and attorney Stephen G. Daniels. The event is free, but space is limited, so RSVP for your seat right now at power1061.com.
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What's with D-Lo or Papa 1061 at True Hip Hop? It's Kate Fox in less than 10 minutes. I'm talking to my Barbie collectors, or if you're a parent and you got a little girl that wants a Barbie, I'm going to let you know what Barbie has just been released. 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

0: Isaiah Rashad, same trip. That's what's trending on Power 106.1 True Hip Hop on the DD in the morning. Got some more music on the way from Chris Rock and also Kalani and Usher. But if you are a collector of Barbie dolls, if you got kids and they want a Barbie doll, well, guess which Barbie doll was just released? Whitney Houston. Yes, the I Want to Dance with Somebody Whitney Houston doll. The one with the paper tank dress and the earrings and the colorful eye makeup and the big curly hair. Yes, it's about $60 and it was unveiled August 8th at the 5th Legacy of Love Gala. And the doll is absolutely adorable. And rest in peace to Whitney Houston. But if you're a doll collector, make sure you get up on this one. It's Kay Fox on Power. Power 106.1, True Hip Hop invites you to a powerful community conversation. 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
0: 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Yeah, milligrams. I'm still a man. 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
1: 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All right, yeah, tap in at the Real K Fox and 2X's.
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2: it's
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3: Hey, ladies, when dating someone, how long should it be before you ask them for some money? 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
4: 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Also, Drake say, you know what? I hate the word tricking, but guess what? I don't, because that's how I'm going to get you.

0: Hey, pal.
1: Hey, Jason. I'm glad your technician could come look at my air conditioner on Monday. 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

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That's when I knew that your heart was scarring. 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Like, wait, babe.

0: Yeah, Tams, what you need on Power 106.1 at True Hip Hop. I'm Kay Fox, and we are home to DD in the morning. And what I need is for you to have an amazing evening, all right? Thank you so much for hanging out with me. I appreciate you. I got some Future on the way, plus Ricky Rose. But listen, we are doing a big with Ball Greasy, all right? Ball Greasy is going to be doing a big for the You Deserve It All Orchestra featuring Ball Greasy August 22nd at the Jacksonville Center for the Performing Arts. 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

0: 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That's what's trending. It's called Living Large on Power 106 What You Hip Hop. Off of Rick Ross's new album, Set in Stone, is K-Fox. And there is a conversation that needs to be had between police and the people. That's why we're having it. And it's called Police and the People. And it's going down Thursday, September 3rd at the Farrah and Farrah Performance Studio. Jackson Sheriff T.K. Waters is going to be there alongside attorney Stephen G. Daniels. 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

Cause I know got you stressed. Will I take those to my death? Haven't decided just yet. Yeah. 40 was a shebang. All of my ops, they desk. Please don't put me to the test. They tryna get back on the net. I'm tryna get back in the flesh. Yeah.

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True Hip Hop and the Fox Report is on in less than 15 minutes. And Drake hates one particular word because it has a negative connotation. I'm going to let you know what that word is inside the Fox Report. But right now, but be.

0: Trending in celebrity gossip, entertainment, and everything in between. 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
1: All right, beautiful people, let's get into it. So Chris Brown and Usher performed over the weekend at MetLife Stadium for that R&B tour. And people have been posting these videos, but they're saying that this is not Usher. That it looks like a clone of Usher or the AI version of Usher that touched the stage. I want you to check it out for yourself. Hit us up at power1061.com so you can see if that is a Temu version of Usher or if that is the man himself. But he did interject and he posted this in the comments. He said, y'all are funny. Clone? They can't clone this. AI ain't that advanced. So he's claiming that is himself. On another note, Drake was recently streaming and he said that there's a particular word that has a negative connotation to it. And he doesn't like it. Here it is.
2: 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Because tricking has a negative connotation to it. Like you're doing something for somebody for something in exchange.
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play it how it is. Hey, I've been player for some years. 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Rose Royce still Uncle Phil. Yeah.

0: Yeah, baby, that's how we start off on this Money Making Monday right here on Power 106.1 True Hip Hop and DD in the morning. Turning up with your girl, CJ Hercules, back in the building, man. It's been a crazy, crazy weekend, man. And it's back to school time. So shouts out to all the kiddos that are getting back to school, man. You already know we got you, though. We're going to turn you up tonight all the way till midnight. All you got to do is keep it locked because we're going to vibe out, man. It's your girl, CJ Hercules.
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0: That's definitely the vibe right there, baby. Zeddy One, YK Needs. There it is right here on Power 106.1 True Hip Hop and Didi in the Morning. I love that song, man. That song gets me right each and every night. Hey, I feel like it's the beat or something about it, man. Zeddy Will never misses. But yeah, we turning up, man. It's a girl, she Jerry Galees in the biddy. And you know, I be letting you know what's on and popping in the culture. And we talking about NBA Youngboy because he says he's got something more important than music on his mind right now. So I'm gonna let you know exactly what that is in less than 10 minutes while we pop that thing, baby. Here's the baby.
1: Let's go.
2: 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That to your legs can't stand. 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
1: 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That's for all my scammers and my kid money.

0: Straight vibes tonight right here on Power 106.1, True Hip Hop, and DD in the morning, rocking with your girl, She Jericho Lees. And that's right, Duval. You know, I be letting you know what's on and popping in the culture, and we definitely got to talk about it because NBA Youngboy is letting fans know that his music isn't his main focus right now. He actually opened up about something super personal, man. The rapper recently shared that he's dealing with a health issue involving his heart, saying that part of his heart is swollen. And he also made it clear that right now he's focused on getting himself together rather than pushing out some new music, all right? So Youngboy has always been known for turning his personal struggles into music. So hearing him say this, you know, that he's got priorities to focus on his health, definitely has fans paying attention. And as he should, you know what I'm saying? Health is wealth. So you definitely got to make sure you are A1 with your health before you do anything else in life. So definitely, Duval, make sure you go ahead and tap in on that free and official Power 106.1 app open mic feature. Let me know what you think about this story right here, man. I'm praying for NBA Youngboy because you got to take care of yourself. I just believe it wholeheartedly, man. So definitely make sure you keep it live. We rocking right here on Power 106.1.
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Stream the music. This is where the streets meet the speakers, where trending music lives and the hottest upcoming artists. And yeah, we're not just pushing music. We're pushing experiences, cash contests, free concert tickets, major giveaways, real wins weekly. Yeah.

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5: 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It can happen anywhere. You could be in your car, brakes could fail. You could get into an accident.

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I just messed up the whole program. 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
3: 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Right there.
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Chris Brown with the vibes, baby. That's that obvious right here on Power 106.1 True Hip Hop and DD in the Morning. You know we turning up all night long, Duvon. We about to take it to a whole nother level. I'm talking about that mixtape at 8 with DJ Nasty 305. Yeah, it's about to be a movie, so definitely hang tight. That's coming up in less than 10 minutes, baby. You know we gonna go legit. Here's

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